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0: 0248 00 56 56 14 0248 00 56 14 0248 00 56 14 14 0248 00 56 56 14 14
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2: 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What is up, Bowlem?
0: 0248 00 56 56 14 0248 00 56 56 14 0248 00 00 56 14 14 0248 00 00 56 14 14
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2: Amen.
0: Come out from this body now. Come out.
2: Amen.
0: From this body now in the name of Jesus. I flash every system that is not of God to disappear in the name of Jesus.
2: Amen.
0: But declare for who the amount. Oh, yes, you did. Amen.
5: Amen.
0: Why? I also bet me about 0 0 0 0 0 0 0 0 0 0 0 0 0 0 0 0 0 0 0 0 0 0 0 0 0 0 0 0 0 0 0 0 0 0 0 0 0 0 0 0 0 0 0 0 0 0 0 0 0 0 0 0 0 0 0 0 0 0 0 0 0 0 0 0 0 0 0 0 0 0 0 0 0 0 0 0 0 0 0 0 0 0 0 0 0 0 0 0 0 0 0 0 0 0 0 0 0 0 0 0 0 0 0 0 0 0 0 0 0 0 0 0 0 0 0 0 0 0 0 0 0 0 0 0 0 0 0 0 0 0 0 0 0 0 0 0 0 0 0 0 0 0 0 0 0 0 0 0 0 0 0 0 0 0 0 0 0 0 0 0 0 0 0 0 0 0 0 0 0 0 0 0 0 0 0 0 0 0 0 0 0 0 0 0 0 0 0 0 0 0 0 0 Jimmy Biaka se free.
5: Hello, Facebook Tech, Kumasi Tech, Fema Tech.
0: Shalao.
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5: ok
0: galik miyensa wate now also bet me
2: 0248 0056 14 also bet
0: my
2: friend
0: na baso
2: the far for so
0: hello.
6: Good morning.
0: Do you be a cassa free?
6: Cassa free of all chrome.
0: How are you?
6: But you're a war. And I give me a repair.
0: Hello, hey.
2: Pacho, what's so hey, funny? Oh, yeah, I need you, Quanzo.
6: My ass in the air, yeah.
0: The bomb, pyre, mass, abri. Oh, yes, demo. Yale be a done the wordy. Ewo nipa dream me shesa yan sem pie in the name of Jesus
2: amen
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0: come up from this body
2: Jesus
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0: 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they feather else your watch night and I make a say, operation fire for fire, my enemies must die. Oh, ba shatter the tuntum, and the general bomb pile declare I soon soon, Juma Mania Mema. Car, ever honor moi, a free transfer, solo or car, a son and cassa or car, I had a fun solemano. But I say, moi, move if you're teaching also. Oh, bedu santa, I saw a cab of a foul, and I said, Mobwa Babo, who want to say, your doors, papa, honey, wa, your babble foul, fan number, no, family number. 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
1: 0248 0 0 0 0 0 56 56 14 14 0 2 4 8 0 2 4 8 0 2 4 8 0 2 4 8 0 0 56 56 14 14 0 2 4 8 0 2 4 8 0 0 56 56 14 14 0 2 4 8 0 2 4 8 0 0 56 56 14 14 0 2 4 8 0 2 4 8 0 0 56 56 14 14 0 2 4 8 0 2 4 8 0 0 56 56 14 14 0 2 4 8 0 2 4 8 0 0 56 56 14 14 0 2 4 8 0 2 4 8 0 0 56 56 14 14 0 2 4 8 0 2 4 8 0 0 56 56 14 14 0 2 4 8 0 2 4 8 0 0 56 56 14 14 0 2 4 8 0 2 4 8 0 0 56 56 14 14 0 2 4 8 0 2 4 8 0 0 56 56 14 14 0 2 4 8 0 2 4 8 0 0 56 56 14 14 0 2 4
0: If I see you, I'll prophesy. But may the grace of God and may the hand of God rest upon you. In Jesus' mighty name, so shall it be. Amen.
1: Amen and amen. Papa, I better was a pa. Said Dandy Nano, my inch. I want to trumboise in which I'm a pa.

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And you may be fooling you. 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So, a year, Prophet Evans. 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One. Not a hands. Chapel as a for war, a Brema UGC. I'm going to go to the house. I'm going to go to the house. I'm going to go to the house. I'm going to go to the house. I'm going to go to the house. I'm going to go to the house. I'm going to go to the house. I'm going to go to the house. I'm going to go to the house. I'm going to go to the house. I'm going to go to the house. I'm going to go to the house. I'm going to go to the house. I'm going to go to the house. I'm going to go to the house. I'm going to go to the house. I'm going to go to the house. I'm going to go to the house. I'm going to go to the house. I'm going to go to the house. I'm going to go to the house. I'm going to go to the house. I'm going to go to the house. I'm going to go to the house. I'm going to go to the house. I'm going to go to the house. I'm going to go to the house. I'm going to go to the house. I'm going to go to the house. I'm going to go to the house. I'm going to go to the house. I'm going to go to the house. I'm going to go to the house. I'm going to go to the house. I'm going to go to the house. I'm going to go to the house. I'm going to go to the house. I'm going to go to the house. 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

0: 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Did you remember dinner? 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
0: 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Akronim.
1: Yeah.
0: So, no credit. We traffic credit per one.
1: Oh,
0: I feel on chairboards in Tunipenny.
1: Tunipenny, no credit.
0: You ever say be able to call
1: Christadom? Christadom.
0: Yeah, boy, I say, Papa, so few, let us say
1: Christadom,
0: Namia,
1: oh, Bia, we
0: are
1: Namiadom, Namiadom, Namiadom.
0: Whenever Bob Wanga cracker, we now saw here.
1: Oh, Christadom,
0: damn, that's all here.
1: And I go part of the way.
0: Minia,
1: Malabel,
0: Manabel.
1: Shishima. No, cash, you must want quite heavy, and I say,
0: oh, yeah, and
1: of course, I have a lesson on the phone, bay, and I'm watching, so buy.
0: Yes, we and I say, we are
1: it's fully packed.
0: It's fully packed.
1: It's only a minister, I meet you.
0: I told a criminal because you mean come back. Was it to be far better by quite a minute?
1: Oh,
0: it's not my banon do know. Who's your solia? Okay, no Wednesday.
1: And what day?
0: Bear 4 to 5.
1: Yeah,
0: the bishop.
1: Yeah. Oh, music, only a minister, bless.
0: What is also for bear 5 and 4 back? Nemu ba ko ntwenti me antase ma ogura.
1: Oh.
0: Aso be sacha wa dwen.
1: Le kure.
0: Adie chini pe wo ne wu.
1: Oh. Hello kure music.
0: Tofu mi ntie wa.
1: Music onya mi shrawo na ma me fa ko na yeso ntia apostle. So 28 days program na yan apostle nanajimai.
0: Okay.
1: Ah, oh,
0: Pambo.
1: Yeah, yeah, nanajima no, apostle.
0: Nanajima bia do Pambo.
1: My senior brother, I don't know.
0: Oh, seven bia jima.
1: Okwasa for Okwasoro Church of God. E wo Oshimaya. Oshim Church of God.
0: Okay.
1: Na program na 28 days, na say me we Friday. Friday na be we. It started May 11th.
0: Okay.
1: E be we 12th of June. Almost 1 month.
0: Me anodin.
1: Yeah. It's a week we on F week we na.
0: Okay.
1: We starting Monday no.
0: That is why you should never pay. Get to your
1: job. Music with that.
0: Yeah, we shall let him
1: live. Get to your job. Music with that. See, and then on the be, and then Monday, and then on the be, Jumel dinner. And why yes, Friday, and then on what dinner.
0: Wow.
1: See, also on the year of mommy. Wow. Almost in the day and day.
0: Baba, near we shall.
1: Apostle Nanajimai.
0: Very good morning to you.
1: Oh, amen, amen. No, ti apostle.
0: Yechiao.
1: Say the music kanu.
0: Yechiao.
1: Na music. Amen, amen. Ti nana apostle nyame nhyira wo. Onye okese e o Mercury.
0: Yeah.
1: Na menye ne kese. Na music an sana ye best starting come on pese maboafo ba akumi odi bi.
0: Yeah.
1: Amo support me no. Pese omo.
0: Amen,
1: the mask. Sky, mama mo skin care.
0: This is
1: o US. Okay. Yeah, mama mo.
0: Wakoye
1: school bi e wey sin jump for hwehwe.
0: Debbie.
1: I said Bonin Kwana
0: Bunikazia.
1: Community in a school and yaji. Thomas or more Adam Mamas. TFA Angel. Music. Aha. Angel. Amen. Amen. Oh,
2: Angel.
1: Yes. Oh, Bruce, you are an army. Mammy good.
0: Yamfa.
1: OTA. Or her life. Oh,
0: my. I mean,
1: Mamma Mo.
2: Mommy Angel.
1: Guy, Nipitana Media San or her. 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
0: Mbileche so fat.
1: Yes, yes. Ye ene ba akubi no se jeans bi.
0: Oh,
1: jeans
0: yeah.
1: Down be sky nti anode wow. Yes nti woni mama mo
0: ye hot
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0: the hottest
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0: dealer kese
1: ah good dealer
0: oh.
1: Taco goes mine resource wow. Atim Chibi.
0: Eh, King Kwaju.
1: Ah, King Kwaju. Last week.
0: I'm asking my boyfriend.
1: Yeah, last week. Yeah, we are last week.
0: Over School of Death.
1: Yes, yes, wow. Yes. School, we Chibi Ho.
0: Yeah.
1: School of Death. On our choir, do you need me go on 10,000 Ghana Cedi? Any high cent?
0: 100 million.
1: Yeah, 100 million. Last week, yeah. On every 2 weeks, we are do you?
0: Aba, niya usha onto boasi shirawati.
1: Every 2 weeks, yeah.
0: Ame, eni na kumaswadi man.
1: Amen. Amen.
0: Adaya yao mabimra NGFMV ya.
1: Any of Fakuna is a catcher.
0: Oh, because I am a member of NGFMV.
1: Sky projector, projector, and I'm
0: caught. Oh, yeah, DB Studio, boy NGFM.
1: Okay.
0: We are presenters, I was to be out.
1: Okay. Kim Kwadjo Bonidino.
0: Kim Kwadjo. I'm a Sam Waffle.
1: Yeah,
0: King, King, King. King the King.
1: Oh, baby, so I'm
0: a I'm
1: here. Kikwadro, you said a presenter.
0: I'm
1: yeah, music teacher. Yeah,
0: I'm
1: here. So say, yeah, Kaino.
0: Yeah,
1: music teacher. Sky. Yeah, you're a penny phone. I'm coming in. Angel. On the on chair. On man in swing, Angel, first.
0: Yeah.
1: Right?
0: that is that angel
1: in the personal aid in the friend nana adu danso
0: nana
1: ono so your radio presenter say wa e wa tim chebu ye nana adu danso o seche on seche black no
0: original such a nice man
1: yeah nice man
0: o seche lacoste bin
1: yeah lacoste bin yeah on any personal aid yeah yeah ti yamfa angel afi the case so na music angel yeah obema wa dey ono na be present man
0: oh yeah
1: ti nyami share last week
0: Tony man from Lens
1: yes onyami share no this guy onyami share
2: angel
1: onyami share obi ana music o se nyami adoma na suke me birthday. 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Amma, Dakua Ampim, or Canada.
0: Dakua Ampim,
1: or mammy, and at San Antonio,
0: I said, no, I said, you.
1: Yeah, or dinner home. Amma, Dakua Ampim, or Canada, Toronto, or Nini Nia Bema, or Hineba, Copernicus. Yeah, or mammy, a film.
0: Or Hineba,
1: or Hineba, Copernicus, or more Canada.
0: Wow.
1: Hey,
0: I'm going to go to the house.
1: She says,
0: "Oh, may ma, umukasa, iwi asetia." Nyamen kaun kaunbi.
1: Amen. Amen.
0: Ushirao.
1: Amen.
0: Omo atamfu isu ntrasu abla bomu.
1: Jesus Christ.
0: Oma un sren wedi.
1: Oh, I receive it.
0: Oma afufro enya wadoye.
1: Oh,
0: adumnti. Amen.
1: Amen. Amen. Amen. 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Wow. Wena mi favorite pa.
0: Video to say India for dia.
1: India for dia. Eti nami aduma Monday.
0: India movie pa.
1: Nipa biya. Yamfa kunyesu angel. Senior my
2: angel,
1: I can't say. Would you for rather than feedback will come one? Nice in a maybe.
0: Oh, I'll call you out there. A being young, give it to some for me, and Babuano.
1: Yeah.
0: For being more fantasy
1: and a crap.
0: Women are doing no crap of fraud
1: and a crap. I'm
0: just familiar with what we are doing.
1: And necessary,
0: sir.
1: And necessary. Now, Rade and Cosson Shama Buffo.
0: Okay.
1: Now, Bev, the video, I'm on surprise here.
0: I'm
1: on surprise here. I'm saying my British for an enormous permanent.
0: Yeah.
1: Mbekaye ti music onya mi shirao
0: ba menchia prophet o eniba kusi
1: hey USA
0: prophet o eniba kusi
1: yes
0: USA
1: original
0: you are not prophet in me chat no bo me ayo
1: oh good oh good
0: o se nana paola le mama na me di komo
1: ki
0: prophet me ho anim
1: on
0: one request o se nana fa contact na me for di count
1: yeah
0: prophet nya mi shirao ati
1: amen
0: ati me ho anim
1: amen
0: amen
1: sky na me the pictures we are sending no na Sky, you're now there to TV, so a man, one way. Unim, when the last one?
0: Okay.
1: Music. No one may be what TikTok on us. What?
0: Now, go away, some friend. When you're consuming, that's the movie. You're back away.
1: Music. Is it the new
0: Kubi?
1: Oh,
0: yeah, what is?
1: All right, I go see the Messalaman at the other day back. Ah, Messalaman.
0: That's what I want.
1: First one here, quadrun cancer.
0: Live.
1: And a wife. No.
0: Hey,
1: ah, Tiska Kwachi. Or him up of US Abagana. Or him up pretty good. Or him up pretty good. The picture. Yes, or him up pretty good. I miss out. And away. Yeah, where's she? Mrs. Tamadaso. Mrs. Tamadaso. Ah, mommy's
0: wife.
1: Ah, mommy's
0: color need different. Tina color need different.
1: Sky. Music, I'm not
0: here. I hear you.
1: I'm not here. Oh, no, where are rose gold, mommy, rose gold.
0: Wow.
1: Rose gold. Mammy, for Mark Macusessa.
0: Just a cassette for
1: me. Pesa birthday, we are the form so surprise here.
0: A cassette for
1: me. Where are Vedic? Vedic boutique.
0: One day, son.
1: Oh, yes.
0: One day, son.
1: Vedic boutique, Namishana. Vedic boutique, Namishana. Pa. Sky, young queen, memory. Yes, we have Vedic boutique. It's here, our US. We're back next week. Yes, Mrs. Tam, that's
0: when.
1: And I wear rose gold.
0: Okay.
1: Wear rose gold. Mommy, Namishana. A fine angel. Afide kasiye so.
0: Oh
1: him up
2: angel.
1: Na mi sira.
2: Angel.
1: Ona kasiye. Asa akam yenu bi. pictures no sa okay eti na malizi
0: malizi
1: lizi love collection
0: oh yeah they don't set no send nyina
1: onya mi shira omo ni na mi say birthday we on be surprise here
0: okay
1: yeah omo
0: na mi shira papa
1: amen
0: we don't waste my time no
1: me
0: say say me come amnya ntie no
1: okay
0: and odie for na bra ba ni be wuram
1: okay music
0: towards his birthday
1: okay
0: eti na emusa wo se nyame so fuwe
1: music
0: e pa chopi eni die ni obrase kwan so ni pe bia obabi ofiri
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0: wo mu hin fa na ofiri
1: music mi da se e pa chopi mi free anoman jim patase ye
0: aya
1: aya
0: patase ya
1: patase
0: o matna open
1: oh okay.
0: fine
1: okay
0: fine.
1: I want me free.
0: But I see no free.
1: Me patch I.
0: E ho na ma me free papa free.
1: Me ma me free. Ho na me papa free man panase.
0: What is it? We are sent in event free.
1: O ma me. Friday man panase. Yeah, enti am patase.
0: Patase.
1: Yeah.
0: Okay.
1: Ba e di ade obreman.
0: Okay. Send in a crew back. Patase no breman yemi.
1: E bom.
0: E link me nim.
1: Okay.
0: Ma ba kwa se.
1: Oh
0: yeah.
1: Let me show.
0: Ya me di for Musa say so far.
1: Okay.
0: So good. E for na free school ase.
1: Oh, music. Na mi sha.
0: Finesse, nkrabrem adi nyine ye.
1: Nkrabrem de me start wo Laves.
0: Angel.
1: Yeah. Aje kumbo la na side o.
0: Yeah.
1: Laves, I wanna me start primary.
0: Okay.
1: Yeah, na me ba Jesus wo St. Louis. St. Louis.
0: Enko Jesus ansa.
1: Okay.
0: Ka primary wo unya enko Jesus is here.
1: Primary no eye
0: Yeah, bear.
1: Yeah, sata wa men kai.
0: Okay. Okay. Ana ku Jesus.
1: Ana me call Jesus for St. Louis demonstration.
0: Okay.
1: GHS.
0: Okay.
1: Ana me call.
0: That's why.
1: Mrum. O say any training college.
0: Yeah, where? Say my tie for you be in them to them busa.
1: Be pa chabate.
0: That's me say busa question. Busa question.
1: At music.
0: Okay. Ana to aso oko ento aso school secondary school eh.
1: Okay. Ye wi e no menya dram na kenten offense.
0: Me am dim.
1: Ah offense. That's
0: das
1: pacha I wanna me cool school
0: wanna cool school we
1: yeah wanna me cool ss ni we me we 2012 yeah na call 4 years no me call 208 na me we 2012 yeah na ho no so wanna nyam dwuma na dey start here
0: yeah be nyam dwuma nim
1: okay
0: yeah bam
1: mate
0: ti we on na we dey
1: me we on me to aso the following year me to aso call college e wo kwada so agri college
0: okay
1: e wa ya agrikis
0: na wanwi
1: me wi ho 2017
0: we start we year be
1: me start we 2014
0: say 3 years to 2017 yeah
1: because
0: mo say is so
1: that's it
0: maybe you
1: music
0: me need help me be me
1: angel
0: okay
1: okay okay
0: Andrew
1: okay
0: ti uye no I be e wa na le pem ye
1: oh me wi no me year me service we 18 no and I me start distance oh, okay. UCC. Okay. 2 years.
0: Okay. Namibia
1: also. Namibia
0: also. Good. Yeah, who's school in Sam Kakra? Ye musa wo se, ayye biya no uye school nina ano. Nyami juma ya ano, asati ya uye ana se, unu wensa ye juma pen?
1: Music, onye
0: musa. 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
1: Adrima no, o se, mi uye school no, ye mi service uye no, 2018, ewo police, enya police for nini jina swame ya.
0: No, no, no, traffic no.
1: That's MD, MTTD. Yeah.
0: And you have for you, ma.
1: Eh, so be brave.
0: Oh, Ghana.
1: Eh, so be brave. You're here, you're service, nana. A man fight. I'm a try police, got trails, I'm seeing
0: that. Police in the cocoa.
1: Yeah,
0: angel.
1: As I'm sure, Ken Westy.
0: Okay.
1: Echo, a police depot, a height in a BBM, I'm calling. Now, come medicals, now, you're trying, I'm a trying, I'm
0: a medicals, you know.
1: Medicals, and naka.
0: Enfro.
1: Antes ka. Oh,
0: we know of bias in
1: team. Yeah, we know bias. Na dia me ma me kon do panyi bi na kedi mi wuram.
0: Mhm.
1: Kwa service for no me na na me serious.
0: Okay.
1: I was fine on 2017. Boys na e ben 19.
0: Be jina ma
1: ye. 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
0: Yes, I didn't jam me chepa.
1: La masa jilo ba do.
0: Jilo
1: 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Yeah.
0: Me
1: 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Ba. 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
0: Mhm.
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0: Okay.
1: Omo ni na adwane nti, me na me jina nsu ni ma direct traffic na.
0: Anu ko sanka ye.
1: And
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1: Me jina nsu ni direct man, so ni ti na me jina. boys in there drane kwase office no the penny bi o twem no ah nice guys in a ogina so mi sa
0: na so ye adwuma
1: say o passion for the work police phone to me jam when I come in kwana me ye adwuma ne sa at me the passion ye to me come back doy ye to me try I pano no try no ji sa 7000
0: but oji na e ko police jiska oh ye din come for free
1: o so obo
0: 7000
1: 7000 but was sorry found this can I dey
0: na say o se kwaje with interest
1: dey in see bebre
0: me me kwaje me dey free so jam brevi
1: oh
0: me akwa be make am in afi say I go see me kan here steady no
1: okay
0: no police call dey chair me na me kan say ni patuntu say me say go ya tal tuntu
1: okay
0: that will be come commander kesie what nya sem tef dey chair you brevi and ajuwe no
1: oh easy
0: to be make am pra we na me say me soje ni so ja kwa me pe military police
1: yeah, okay
0: boy battery ah in my fallen square
1: MP no
0: and na me pe
1: yeah.
0: You call it military police
1: every
0: job military na period police
1: okay
0: the soldier for mo asa chi mo young soldier for
1: no okay
0: call it military police
1: so
0: ah
1: okay
0: ti yan to aso
1: okay
0: me say why adwuma pe na aso for die na
1: oh me be adwuma wo
0: if first work
1: me first work me
0: yan we no here
1: I was service there.
0: Okay.
1: Me a Greek or tertiary.
0: Okay.
1: Yeah. To me chadi or home sabe chadu gracious.
0: Okay.
1: Sabe chadu scubu melkru, ye feno e Eben.
0: Eben minimum.
1: Eben international.
0: Within 5 years.
1: Chadi matches more than 10. Matches schools at the more than 10. It's a more
0: within 5 years.
1: Ah, matches schools baby.
0: Hey.
1: Adia. Yeah. Fubu scubu crow a fancho.
0: Okay.
1: Wisdom scholars.
0: Wisdom scholars, yeah.
1: From Chukrobo.
0: Yeah, minimum.
1: Oh, na matra the order.
0: And tina nkwene ni mo.
1: Aha, tina mo from Say Evans. And miso from Amoroso.
0: Amoroso ndia minem nipa.
1: Say Evans, Say Evans.
0: Oma krebi oma ekru ura oti tim ti.
1: Okay.
0: Ura me boy.
1: Okay. Ehona miso me bobo.
0: Ise tina me pesime kaze.
1: Okay.
0: Wa smititi ura o animal ready bro. Mayin kwa njuma.
1: Okay.
0: Ano wafa inye juma. 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
1: Music,
0: Wow.
1: Pacha.
0: Wow. Yan to us so, Eddie. O church, I didn't know.
1: A church, I didn't know. Miss Abbey, did meet.
0: From teaching me, to meet.
1: Ya woman, no.
0: Debbie, you know, from not from me to teach.
1: Not teaching us, can you shut?
0: To meet in the end of the internet.
1: I'm not from the introduction. Me.
0: I'm going to from mate to teaching.
1: Okay.
0: But rather from teaching to mate.
1: Oh, yes.
0: Why?
1: Na, because I'm not that time na me free me wife and chain. Also, me ya woman.
0: Mm-hmm.
1: Maintain me free bush in your free.
2: Angel.
1: I'm all legit, yes.
0: So then they know what I mean 4 years.
1: My main channel, Mr. Dan.
0: Okay.
1: My name is last born.
0: Okay.
1: I don't want to be more than my assistant. Mr. Dan, oh no, me ne be tra takwa, me tra takwa
0: be makru.
1: Takwa makru.
0: Okay.
1: Me tra takwa be 7 years.
0: Is according to you, na je say, mate ni ye che teach you no.
1: Yeah.
0: Na mate ni ye tu aga na na say, na bo titi wo.
1: Say buan mi.
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0: won't hide me ye pi
1: mati me wa menya sa de webu sembia meka
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1: yeah
0: me pe hu se
1: because o se me ka jo
0: se
1: me se me se menya sa de no
0: okay tina me se menya me ma no
1: because my first interview me no ye na 31st about yas upon de no
0: and
1: then it's almost 6 months
0: upon de so de e hit se se bu se fo nyina be hu
1: and o krenya mi adom
0: me ka kra bai
1: en se bebre but
0: ni scratch
1: the using a mate in the night yet chain you know
0: didn't know your vote today.
1: Namitimiti
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1: Ma me dress am be ba na o mutimi me pe obi na ya dwuma. Ah na o kwa sa won se mate ni. Miss ah my teammate be 5 years. My teammate be from Zobwa.
0: How much are you?
1: Miss oh my teammate. Ata na ma men kwa na ma behind down ma kru.
0: To ni abre.
1: Ti yesa me ya hard.
0: Ene ma kru be humi nua wi o. Papa Kennedy.
1: Kennedy.
0: Station master be ofra bofo.
1: Ah.
0: Oba Kennedy ato.
1: O se ma so na anyem beti na nche.
0: Kennedy. Wa anya nche.
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1: 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Because yeah, yeah, adwuma na sika ne tie bebere o mensem na me kan ana sika ne
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0: Nancy said before this one.
1: A who are Master Salmon, one was adding you. And that's a man of black
0: with my book.
1: Music.
0: It invented, you know, better, also, you know, just babies.
1: Yeah, man, yanche.
0: Must I come with you for our gown? Now, to be the
1: enemy. 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
0: It is a car, good, you're more than you are.
1: Debbie, man, yanche.
0: Udi made you here from teaching to mate. What next?
1: From teaching to mate, you know. And I'm a study, what do you call it?
2: Angel.
1: Now, many baby timid in Papa Walker Trek.
0: Is it Walker Trek?
1: Ah.
0: Who calls it you pay?
1: They will call Gosso.
0: So, no pan and one way. As I would ask, who calls it you? I can't tumble.
1: Body.
0: Body, no.
1: Yeah.
0: When is Kao?
1: Simon is so.
0: Sabe, Simon, yes, sir. Ghana made in the acquisition in Katumbina. And say, my name's Watons, and become Papa Combre. 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
1: That's it.
0: Ti, o ko track, and so how many weeks?
1: Oh, and I'm going to have. I'm going to be 3 weeks. I'm going to be 3 weeks.
0: You abra bono. 3 weeks.
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0: As this guy something to say.
1: Oh, kakra kakra. 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
1: they be na me ni me papa e wo me na me ni me papa
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1: okay
0: oh on one request you
1: oh good
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0: what's my idea me na so
1: wa acceptable to be give you or san him all two qualities in better
0: me obi agan be si fancy whenever say obey any ma
1: ah so yeah I say o maskai mo any akwasim in kamuni na me de bejuwi
0: o na de na we say o mi
1: mi wa wa kare de ara sky boa sky
0: eto
1: wa me boa ra
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1: eto na me o se de
0: okay
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1: music start was got her time and yanko
0: time don't me her it doesn't control time here
1: he
0: is interview here
1: me patch
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1: mate and a very first time
0: show when munyam
1: mate come birthday kreba
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1: 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I'm mammy. 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
0: The abominable
1: funnel. 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I'm saying, Oma, I don't go for the
0: family. I was Omokai.
1: Ah. 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
0: what at na
1: ye playmaker no ye guru emu obo ebony na fa ni maskerful
0: okay
1: o trap pass through pass mam na me cowboy say me come any 5 minutes
0: he
1: me come any 5
0: minutes and your fans
1: o sika
0: sika zikura unti
1: me ntimi anka o me se say me host ni say such a most almost a possible 95 minutes. I can't buy them. Who did I miss? I say,
0: what's your two goals?
1: It's a two goals. I end up being a history.
0: I know that you're a history.
1: I remember more. Mean Chantrada. It's your final. And I'm a hand on a mammy ball on mammy's car. I'm saying, I am a member of some signing me. Anna SB Gabaqua.
0: I don't know.
1: I say, now I'm already an anna and anna. Why are they? The ball bono, I say, I'm already. You say, yes, I'm also on them starts a lives and a bow, a ball fa. To only me, dear, meet me a day. Aye, aye. So I'm already, and then the ball bass, it's your only the crumble to come upon some my quatana baby. Minyama bear five. Oh, Hano, we are trying number, bro.
0: We are my bear five. Who will
1: be? I'm really two pay.
0: I'm going to go.
1: If I to me dinner dia don't come my na sana me born 19 kwa me born 93 years e wa don't go to dinner me ban me ban me year 6 months or 10 years e do so no me son dan obi awia ansa de ahye me se me na me wie ko ade adwuma wontimi nsi wo bi so be wie ade
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0: but over say we share money ni jike
1: na bi je
0: the doctor na
1: me dey check on say bra una we say two goals we so free che second half kana ba eh na ball no we ni border dan as say na e sibe kwa kasa so what writer amoroso dey ball ni dey na adwum obi o ma kru so am petase e kwa da so agricultural college obi enim no but na na ni ball bon ayi dey I say
0: na writer say oh adwuma pesika
1: me support for my ball no bia wetin ya bo e wana na ma o ma me nko a satam no 2000
2: angel
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0: e ti send 200 million
1: yes e ti send 200 million yeah that time no sky watch wo me ya de ma me
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0: jamla content okay jamla content
1: ah dash that's na me start yan cause Jesus no dey nam any serious.
0: Jamra can dey come na fast so hun se nyame afro the benjuma.
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0: se nyame. Na unya ko bi was hun miss call. Was what nyame ne.
1: Okay.
0: Because you say we dey come na fast so.
1: Me da say music. E kwa me fast so
2: Angel.
1: That's what they be an amigina. Baby, I said, Mrofumun qua. I mean, pretty. Missuna, music me ferry idea. Me a very shy tabu. Don't me be any me. Me ferry idea pa. Ah, no be a me ferry and I'm so born.
0: Better
1: than a metimia, I could
0: consume myself.
1: As soon as I'm a bobo, be a bob, born anemon. It has as one now, so for be a program as well. Was I woo? Born on school was I'm a sabobo, not from Christian Nadu, or the Mackenty. And I say, born on Yanana would be a drama. Now, Miss So, Benedima. I'm say, so for me,
0: as I wrote General Timucra.
1: No cray, I'm so for me, person, me, person, me, bobono. A person, me, bobono. It's a honor. So for we ban who have some income, so for we ban our best SS, we know. So for we ban our best income, because you are the FM SU.
0: Yeah.
1: Scripture Union, I'm
0: cool.
1: But the commissioner, SS, and the member waiting me as soon as me, and say, Unia, father, papa, it's me, wow.
0: Oh, yeah.
1: Father,
0: school you, father.
1: School father. The Mignano, no. So, yeah, no, on the time,
2: that's so.
1: After time, that's so. Ne, you didn't, yeah.
0: Hey.
1: Huh?
0: I said, never been to be after.
1: Oh, so. On an idea, my man, and a question, sir. Senior Prince, a Jerry. Now, Miss Rao. Oshami and baby will be a senior and Michel. And on the mind, meaning that the question is, and in a year two. And on no, on no, year two, near house one, that's see, and our dear question is, and you put to the near seven, not back on if any giddy on Belong, on the end of chatting off on no Yeska.
0: Sending it as cameras,
1: yes, and net, now brought about a form.
0: Because one for
1: crime, then make a trim and nine or Savzungu, whom you only drunk for no, or Dimetia, budget 20 city. So Satan no chiska sa.
0: Yes.
1: Ti ono no sinya na o ma meni kan na mesumo. 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
0: Okay.
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1: Ano esi fo no ma me evangelism leader. 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
1: Yes.
0: Kokote.
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0: To chrome wo. 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
1: so. Yes, kwa no so kingdom.
0: In the kingdom there so.
1: E da so Satan na jina mu pa.
0: Kingdom sport.
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1: E ba enokre music. 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
0: Yo ebi be kokku be.
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0: Okay.
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0: eh share me pa no kure pa music sasta mano me mi hu na de bre no kwase mi devote me tamini ni da
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0: they are meeting you coach fly na bejina ni so still na mi garden ni bre ma me no
1: I see
0: Sky, where me dash it?
1: I see. Zafo, what wale?
0: Music there, minyanware, by ye bompa ye.
1: Who oba?
0: I'm oba bako.
1: Who we are saying now, no?
0: Ah, so oba, I'm in it, no. Yeah.
1: Say now oba, neto, unye anu wadiye?
0: Oh, abusunye ni me.
1: Ah, okay.
0: Abusunye ni me, but. Okay. Enye, officially, but. Okay. Ye,
1: yes. Oba, na abema?
0: Abema.
1: Unye mfisa?
0: Unye da on.
1: I'm only picture until send me
0: interview.
1: Send me for my own.
0: Okay, okay.
1: For my listeners.
0: Okut fees.
1: Wow.
0: Okut fees. Send me one. I'm going to call doctor. Me the next doctor. My doctor Shirano.
1: I see.
0: Then nobody na ko video nwa.
1: Doctor Sudi Shirano. Bubu Shira.
0: Oh, music. The music. Now him Sky. Yeah, try with mama. Me baby then a basono. Music. 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
1: okay
0: o hu se me serious na person o support me pa to what kind of you me video che maameno na so fu bi abawo so fu so mako ni program be for time ba onim amene ne ye fine so no so fu no so ni me say 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
0: But that's music. That's it.
1: I'm your man, why, yeah. 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
0: But that's music. That's it.
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1: Amen.
0: With thanksgiving. 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
1: Amen.
0: I mean,
1: Sabre, me far afraid for me, you know, yes, we're first department.
0: Okay.
1: Emily Permanent, the second one, no. 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
0: 0537 27 28 49 Music Obi Fre.
1: I am Fanona.
0: Music Papa ya Fre no. Last 4 months or chemi 10 residues.
1: Okay.
0: My story number minimum di. 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
1: Wow.
0: Music. 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
1: go back, chesa. 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
0: Amen. 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So when we say my no covenant.
1: Oh, the boy, now I'm gonna hear you.
0: I do. Okay, ni enko 0537. Any so any no.
1: 0537.
0: 27.
1: 27.
0: 28. for the music teacher. 0537
1: 0537 27 28 49 0537 27 27 28.
0: Okay, music.
1: Hello, good morning.
2: Hello, fine morning.
1: Any day now, Brazil, cry so within the same afternoon.
2: This is very important because it's a dancing booth.
1: Oh, I'm Ponsa Mebois.
2: I'm
1: Ponsa Kakabo. When you are in so free, say, we are not doing it. Then you are so good. About Eden Abinaman, Papa, so now interview, you didn't come from.
2: Oh, number boom.
1: I'm going to be in the school. Na uti e interview na wati mi afre. Ni ya usha wantu nubwa si nchirao?
2: Ame.
1: Ovo, oka bibi, eri ya chaba pana.
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0: 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May your request, your petition, your grievances may them be accepted and established. If I then kai with this year, what it? Omo wakuma swadi ni nambrem adumalinti. Amen.
1: Amen. Also, from 0537 27 28 49 0537 27 28 49 0537 27 28 49 0537 27 28 49 49 0537 27 28 49 Hello, good morning.
2: Morning.
1: Boss, me pacho udini baby of free free nano pay.
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1: name? Bacho, who free? Yeah, ready to nini komo. What's your free free?
2: My
1: UG CJ to pay ni.
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1: Oso Ajima, eh opambo onem.
2: Yes, baba.
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2: 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I'm going to get to win it. I'm going to get to win it. I'm going to get to win it. I'm going to get to win it. I'm going to get to win it. I'm going to get to win it. I'm going to get to win it. I'm going to get to win it. I'm going to get to win
1: it. I'm going to get to
2: win it. I'm going to
1: get
2: to win it. I'm going to get to win it. I'm going to
1: get to win it. O tu tu bi de to bo ba paga.
0: Oh papa music o ni pa. Asofo a me no ma sen na. O so no o ye menua o menua panyin o. Na me ye na kwara o ma akuro.
1: Wow.
0: To ono de wa soma me ma to twa duana brene na na o ye omo no me kelafo no o ma akuro no bi. 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No, next week, as Oba, because Nansana, and I hear you. And Ojadi,
1: and
0: I hear you, Juma.
1: Nasano near Jumakas.
0: Yes, Eti, or Semin Cra, told any pan master, and so no Stella. O Semin Cra,
1: you cry me in Sapo.
0: Oh, you'll be a Semin Cra, you'll be a Sophobia.
1: Okay.
0: Timensiana, Cabia Menu, baby, a dream.
1: Befa, Utia, my fellow last call, and after you made you see. Last call,
0: 537
1: 0537
0: 27, last call. 0537. Now, music, my baby, you're funny, Sikapa Holland, or some in Chiao, or TikTok, or so.
1: Sikapa
0: Holland.
1: Bema on.
0: Oba.
1: Sikapa,
0: or some in Chiao, man.
1: Sikapa, ever Kasawati.
0: Okay.
1: Sikapa.
0: 0537.
1: 0537.
0: 27.
1: 27.
0: 28.
1: 28.
0: 49.
1: 49.
0: Yes. 0537.
1: 0537. 27. 28. 49.
0: Yes.
1: 49. 0537 27 28 49.
2: So
1: we
0: need our second interview.
1: We know because we have a question.
0: I need to be honest. Yeah, kaba.
1: I be quite more hard.
0: Say the back on here.
1: We have a question. We have a congratulation back on.
0: Music.
1: Oh, prophecy.
0: Amen. Amen. That's it.
1: We say we church. We bring boom.
0: Okay.
1: We be ginger man phone.
0: I'm a show man.
1: We be share man phone crane.
0: No cre.
1: We must say now we do man. We better. But we don't hear.
0: No cre.
1: We be shira.
0: No cre. No cre.
1: Then you say me interview be near you.
0: Thank you.
1: Now me ask some near can.
0: That's it. That's it. Next week, the part two will be brought. Mati, music. On your mission now.
1: Amen.
0: Now, but in some abu afu ni na na mission sky. Na mission be a program ne koso ene apostle ajima ene twaso.
1: Oh yeah.
0: It will be a oti wa fidi kesi. On Sunday, to say 28 days.
1: Okay.
0: Angel. 3 days. Na music here. Okay. 28 days. Me me yes 6 to 6. Say 28 days.
1: Wow.
0: Ah, 6 to 6. Monday be an air dry. Monday be an air dry. Iti obu oku masen nimpate mum. Oh, Swami, oh, Chronom, oh, Mercru, a Francho Brayudis in Ankabem, and an apostle, Nana Jamai, and a Yetuma, or Yetma could see Friday, and no more by the name, Monday, no, sir. It's a number or Bible friend music. Friend number, oh, yeah, number, or be free. The number is a mobile money, music will be personal support to ya, and necessary.
1: Oh, yeah,
0: ba. A dropping.
1: Bev did the same up as I would do the 2 minutes.
0: Okay.
1: Send the mumu.
0: Okay.
1: To trouble cheer for. I'm going to send it to him. What's your banner, sir, friends?
0: Mami ne sikapane
1: sikapa.
0: Man, on any body.
1: Uh-huh.
0: Oh, me ni pa. Me who must be that.
1: Sikapa is what permits him on.
0: And sikapa also, or so, or so.
1: Sikapa must be a doubt.
0: You know, you're not a cassa of
1: the city.
0: Sky, music, number is 0537.
1: 0537.
0: Some as no support.
1: 0537 27 28 49.
0: But why hard?
1: Yeah,
0: it's
1: so
0: cool. Oh, I know what
1: they are
0: so cool. It's 0537
1: 0537
0: 27 28 28 49 49. And
1: it didn't
0: Evans, who is senior, and no, I don't know. Monday, then I've been feedback. We're coming for and we're program net was so
1: okay.
0: Program net was so
1: blessed.
0: Amen. 6 to 9, and you know,
1: okay.
0: 9 pepper penny upon you and check. And you part 10 cry, you're running upon Ubisa Apostle.
1: Oh, yeah.
0: The program no yesterday 11th May.
1: Okay.
0: To me 2 months after se bra besra e.
1: Okay.
0: Na we be fa apostles so ne na ko aso. Abelese. To me slow. Obeso support radio ya. Oba for the odifo me support o. Music. Zelo and for number 2 last 0, one
1: yan 5 3 7 2 7 27 28 49.
0: Na Monday na ye me birthday. To music okay. SMS me timi do PO ana ko meko children's home.
1: I no beko.
0: Ah me we are me sa ko baby. Ti we are say ye
1: baby. Time na wa we TV now.
0: Okay. No more baby, I'm the best. Martin, the music, my fuck when you're sweating. To my mentor, or Henny Bakusi. Original, US.
1: Prophet,
0: or Henny Bakusi. Or Henny Bakusi, US.
1: Prophet,
0: or Henny Bakusi.
1: Or as was.
0: Also, I don't mean free so. Free so.
1: I'm a friend.
0: Or life, no so. Or any part, me won't be that.
1: They will see bits in a
0: cassette or cassacra. Nana, Nana, Nana, Nana, Nana, Nana, Nana, Nana, Nana, Nana, Nana, Nana, Nana, Nana,
1: Nana, Nana, Nana, Nana, Nana, Nana, Nana, Nana, Nana, Nana, Nana, Nana, Nana, Nana, Nana, Nana, Nana, Nana, Nana, Nana, Nana, Nana, Nana, Nana, Nana, Nana, Nana, Nana, Nana, Nana, Nana, Nana, Nana, 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
0: Doctor mami. 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
0: 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Ah yeah, original so. Or me inquire on quiet.
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1: US ko ni na kwa ko MC. 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
0: Okay, okay.
1: I remember so in Ghana, you baba here.
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1: Yeah. Amen.
0: So, oh, yeah, you're going to go for the now. 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What to be your man? Yeah, yeah, but it's yet, Tiana, Sikapa, Holland, Yamin Shiromo, my boy for the music. 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
0: 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And try man na bone to answer and send why shall radiate quiet. 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
0: dinner. Sam, I'm radiant coupon in your bay amount.
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0: Namni Mojan, you know, Munyo.
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0: dear. What with your
1: friend? Yes, is so much to
0: me. Yes, is so much to for
1: any own bonnet,
0: any own dear
1: bonnet,
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0: king can't quite.
1: 13 or say, Yanti,
0: Yanti,
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0: in a Pena or Timinoti. But one day so Penya, Mia could yet be asset.
1: Namma to Mietina,
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1: dabonin
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1: dabi at the bonin
0: and that soon gem
1: dabi at the bonin
0: at dankobodiam
1: dabi at the bonin
0: at that day
1: bonin
0: quite free set
1: na my nina
0: na my dinner
1: na my nina we are watching our home
0: watching your day
1: and
0: show me your sofu
1: verse 14
0: dabi was in mother
1: dabi was in watching our
0: home sofu me impede your king kind what print me the show was in mother would you come
1: dabi was in watching our home
0: dabi sofu was on what all
1: dabi
0: show me your sofu
1: was in watching
0: our home dabi was sofu no wada
1: dabi
0: king kind mommy
1: na watching our home
0: show me was fire chinchin
1: dabi da
0: show me
1: was in watching our
0: home why a day
1: na watching our
0: home why a day
1: watching our home
0: Ezra 10 verse number 4 king kind and content him any part na bra body agro well twen mama ne na to achire na ansa ansa na ba hwe sofu tikuni wa person for to afudu shuru ni sofu tikele kele that time na break call
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2: Ah,
0: I'm going to say that. I'm going to say that. I'm going to say that. I'm going to say that. I'm going to say that. I'm going to say that. I'm
1: going
0: to say that. I'm going to say that.
1: I'm
0: going to say that. I'm going to say that. I'm going to say that. I'm going to say that.
1: Amen.
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0: 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52 52 52 52 52 52 52 52 52 52 52 52 52 52 52 52 52 52 52 52 52 52 52 52 52 52 52 52 52 52 52 52 52 52 52 52 52 52 52 52 52 52 52 52 52 52 52 52 52 52 52 52 52 52 52 52 52 52 52 52 52 52 52 52 52 52 52 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
1: 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52 52 52 52 52 52 52 52 52 52 52 52 52 52 52 52 52 52 52 52 52 52 52 52 52 52 52 52 52 52 52 52 52 52 52 52 52 52 52 52 52 52 52 52 52 52 52 52 52 52 52 52 52 52 52 52 52 52 52 52 52 52 52 52 52 52 52 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
0: Adas, Sweja, but what do you mean, Siam, Empire Bama Watty? 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

Usual to it is Adansi Die from the Lady and Lady Rose, an evangelist Akwesi Nyako, the year 2026 and beyond. You call this one Adansi Die.

Ousa enchena fei yekofa command the morning e dia baba somo fei evangel francis say you see as my god will never lie kona sena fei yekofa command the morning e dia baba somo.

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0: Fa for National Link, baby.
1: Shadow.
0: Oh, name a bomb by offer for now. Oba Facebook, YouTube, TikTok, X, nothing was as here. Na o share link, mame.
1: Shadow.
0: Of for now, she be only so who she be their call. WhatsApp group, be now woman, check group, be a mo. If I tell a sorry, be an hour woman of a bit to Missy, ya, mame. Branch be a woman, Sissy, ya, men, ya, quadrofa, nefatum, and expertise will be the betum. Go for 2 months, now fe young queen name, Oba, and I will share business here, acquired him.
1: Now
0: I feel all like a page in the
1: bay. Like the page.
0: My God cannot lie.
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0: Unyanko Ponsra, Onse, Bosumwe, Unyanko Pondia, my say, Yam Mosampino, and say, or say for Nima. And one when you go on, I Bosumwe, I can say, Gusunka Kranka Kra, na a day, I won't amanko for one in Hobo. Let me choose on so dear, and so and I'm crying. 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
1: Share the link.
0: O so by divine authority.
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0: Any pattern.
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0: Where no one.
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0: In my family rise.
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0: To significance level.
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0: Of influence.
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0: mo ya the love bi bi atuo no mo
1: Jesus
0: who the want to me page up
1: Jesus
0: and the one yes to the mo
1: yes to the
0: party na jack them
1: where
0: yes to Christ to the mo
1: yes to the

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yeah, yeah, yeah, yeah, yeah, yeah, yeah, yeah, yeah, yeah, yeah, yeah, yeah, yeah, yeah, yeah, yeah, yeah, yeah, yeah, yeah, yeah, yeah, yeah, yeah, yeah, yeah, yeah, yeah, yeah, yeah, yeah, yeah, yeah, yeah, yeah, yeah, yeah, yeah, yeah, yeah, yeah, yeah, yeah, yeah, yeah, yeah, yeah, yeah, yeah, yeah, yeah, yeah, yeah, yeah, yeah, yeah, yeah, yeah, yeah, yeah, y

Abraham.

0: Amen.
1: What would you mean, Rade?
0: Amen.
1: Rade Mobi only no Noaka.
0: Amen.
1: We used to
0: demon.
1: Yemen Pierre for a proper moi. And Maho he had washed. And Rade Fanamo.
0: Amen.
1: We used to demon.
0: Yes.
1: What name Bompayan? The person what would TV in Sunday? We cannot go without sharing. Oh, yeah, Debbie Jade, oh, yeah. Mr. O. Now, oh, Andre Fona, bra YouTube, mommy, bra Facebook, mommy, and Nasa TikTok, a Dinity evangelist, I will see. The person will see be mouthful from a Medin Slato, Bia Braboso. What will she be in a Medin Slato, Braboso? And Sabia is a like, what will like be in the Din Slato? In Sra, your jeans, Rako, Missy, Jisan Sraway, Jisan Sraway, be I a blessed own by Weaver, Opus, Opus Shankum. Who say, I prophesy that every barrier stopping members, of my family, from establishing social business, social businesses, is removed now,
0: it's removed
1: in the name of Jesus. Who shall

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0: Nazareth.
1: Wo oji die wo mpa ya me ne e body amount fa djuma ne to alter ne so.
2: My God.
1: Ajuma biara na manipulation attacking up.
0: Jesus.
1: Ajuma biara e demonic criticism attacking up.
0: Jesus.
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0: Jesus.
1: Ajuma biara ya body e dia se e ya minus e ya progress na. In the name of Jesus.
0: Yes.
1: Me bo pa ya mo bi biara ajuma.
0: Jesus.
1: Ajuma we ye yin katasuo free so.
0: Amen.
1: And the name be as such me so.
0: Amen.
1: Obiara yesu antim ni ye.
0: Jesus.
1: Awa ajuma we mo.
0: Wow.

0: name of Jesus.
1: In the name of Jesus.
0: According to Isaiah 45 verse 2.
1: Who
0: say Urade Yesu?
1: Urade Yesu.
0: Ambako biara.
1: Ambako biara.
0: Travel restriction biara.
1: Travel restriction.
0: Yet you are to name a song.
1: Yet you are to name a song.
0: As a certain country.
1: Certain country.
0: Certain territory.
1: Certain territory.
0: Meet to be nice you are.
1: Meet to be nice you are.
0: And that they are.
1: And that they are.
0: San no men of.
1: San no men
0: of. Every song.
1: Every song.
0: Unka sama mintia. 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Now, ufle hi. Germany ni US ni Canada ni nkuro papa wa. Yes, how dear ma uncle. Bumpa ye se no.
1: Enya
0: come on.
1: Because
0: Enya come on. I'm telling you.

Yes, yes, yes, yes, yes, yes, yes, yes, yes, yes, yes, yes, yes, yes, yes, yes, yes, yes, yes, yes, yes, yes, yes, yes, yes, yes, yes, yes, yes, yes, yes, yes, yes, yes, yes, yes, yes, yes, yes, yes, yes, yes, yes, yes, yes, yes, yes, yes, yes, yes, yes, yes, yes, yes, yes, yes, yes, yes, yes, yes, yes, yes, yes, yes, yes, yes, yes, yes, yes, yes, yes, yes, yes, yes, yes, yes, yes, yes, yes, yes, yes, yes, yes, yes, yes, yes, yes, yes, yes, yes, yes, yes, yes, yes, yes, yes, yes, yes, yes, yes, yes, yes, yes, yes, yes, yes, yes, yes, yes, yes, yes, yes, yes, yes, yes, yes, yes, yes, yes, yes, yes, yes, yes, yes, yes, yes

0: Christ of Nazareth.
1: Out of four. The new person who is on the side
2: Yes,
1: Me say, I am a yes, Obin yin pa ya mini wo boyidi. Se urade nyakopon dua wo sebre e wo itita itib don do beko. So dua wo sebre e misrim a misrim no do beko. Nemo se urade nia e wo ho. Na ogone fo bo wasetena. E ye wa brabom. Obi a try akon to san en sanka. Na be mabu. I mean kebi bin chira. My can several times for platform is so. Me embassy, I'm saying that embassy be a rejectment, but every gentleman passport. Hey! I'm saying, come here, say Africa contributes to Togo Munamanko, and Kahoka be cranky every gentleman. There is Ranke Uradin and Kopon. Your boo, no one did it always in water.
2: Yes,
1: bro. Elder Becassam will be. Why are they travel ban their two deans? So?
2: Jesus!
1: Get the travel restriction at two deans.
2: Jesus!
1: Say any kind of territory, who moon raho?
2: Jesus!
1: Oko kwane nan baby radian for anko.
2: Jesus!
1: And Nessa Emba gune yifru so.
2: Amen!
1: Abu Shadu wana ye team ho.
2: Jesus!
1: So mutesu un tu kanya.
2: Jesus!
1: And yaw radin yanko pone kanya.
2: Jesus!
1: Was since you tumi wo ye nuwo.
2: Jesus!
1: Ya town funti.
2: Jesus!
1: Wo biara di tinta wata wezu.
2: Jesus!
1: Yesu un tu kanya.
2: My

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2: CBS de. Every bra me mi say. Ebe ya contractor yi. Wo bie ni wa. Me di CBS products. Aye eduma mana. One come for me. Send chance pa ye de bodan so. 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
1: Train check. 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Good morning. Welcome to Angel 96.1. This is your Angel in the morning. 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Ene e Wednesday. Ene e beko France, e be di nkomo a e beko South Africa. South Africa for na abedru no. We have a special guest in the studio this morning. You know, we didn't come on there. But I said, I didn't see you. I'm going to call you. I'm going to call you. Good morning and welcome to Wednesday.

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1: we need to address this issue of flooding. People have built in waterways. I spoke about
2: it just before I left. I mean, the sites, the wetlands that absorb the water before releasing them into the Atlantic Ocean are being constricted because people are filling and building and then reducing the volume of water it can contain. If that happens, then if it can't contain that volume of water, then it backs up and it floods everybody's house. And so when the Greater Accra Regional Minister and her team go and they are demolishing houses built in the wetlands, people say government is inhumane, you know. But it's also partly the fault of those who sell those lands. Those lands are not supposed to be sold. And then also partly the fault of our assemblies and the officers who grant the permits. If anybody brings a house that you know is in a restricted area, which is a waterway, it's not supposed to be sold. And so you should not sign the permit for them to build. But some of the houses have building permits. How did they get them?
0: Ghana mampeni His Excellency John Dramani Mahama nesema hudu bia ode etuja enso eneno ye from mampeni aso e na idea ni achim e wo man Ghana ye mrahye bedwafie na ekokopie me wo mrahye bedwafie adom 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
3: already in they've already gone for the World Cup and we have not been briefed and you think that this is a matter we must not know we are aware that government have procured 1,000 tickets from GFA we are aware and the ambassador have issued a statement saying that Ghanaians in the diaspora should write their names and get tickets for the match who bought the tickets how much is it costing the taxpayers over 2,000 people went to American embassy for visas
4: so
3: visa fee 185 who is
4: so
3: paying it who
4: are those what people? You are doing is a tool available for
3: I granted him I told him we are aware that the majority side you were given two slots for the World Cup and then that one nothing happened they've been denied visas your members they are not happy because they didn't even call some of their nominees
4: yes.
3: At Botema they are screaming them there I have pictures I have videos so if you say we shouldn't discuss it that I would have
0: yo enipa ekwetie de kasai ayetene ne abedi achire de ma adonkum a wo mrahye bejafie first deputy minority whip onukro ya ana osansu jina mu se mrahye bejani de ma de sha e wo tolon abato empeso anu 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
5: I'm not saying that he cannot say that people are being interviewed for visas and etc to accuse the minister of having allocated you know slots and etc I think that is really not appropriate for him to state in this chamber. That is the part that I have issue with. But as for the efforts being made, as for the issues that the Canadian High Commissioner has put out there, and the arrangements made to get Ghanaians who live in the US, Canada, to attend the stadia, those have been subjects of public discussion. And indeed, the President himself had given a clear indication that it is more economical for us to invest in Ghanaians living in the US, Canada. Because as you indicated, yesterday I was listening to CNN and I think BBC, and it was reported that a Somali referee who has been scheduled by FIFA to officiate some of the matches was denied a visa by the US government. That is a referee who is officiating at a match, the World Cup. And the US government has refused to issue a visa. So the issue of the issuance of visas are not matters within the competence of our government to answer. So if you come and
0: say, no, I own Munyan for Mahama Ayariga. 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
2: We are developing partners to our private sector partners to us to all get involved and speak out and take action against this crisis of our time. Ladies and gentlemen, the ocean connects us all. Its protection must therefore be a shared responsibility. Let us use this year's World Ocean Day celebration to renew our commitment to protecting the Amanzule wetlands and all coastal ecosystems across Ghana. Let us ensure the economic development

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1: 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they argue the NDC has a poor track record of completing inherited healthcare projects specifically claiming the NDC previous abandoned the Afari military hospital Nature say or say MCNDC phone him MPP for track record hospital obeto projects obeto bia obi enti se omo ka se obeto project because of say NDC na sha ase enti eno complete yen sa asem no enye no
0: enye no kresa
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0: yeah.
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0: kwa me say usually say we hear information be bi or unless be any pani pia bonte ade ya no muta be kan say no kwa be a court and a remind no say ijaina be a obe influence investigation na ekwa so no it ni entimi money bail na court akasa but ko di police insem na yenya mfa ne kokko na say omu decide say ye mano baila we no enye minim say e your offense enye bailable so enti no say to that extent say ye mano bail because say ye mo ne be court say mano bail then there's a condition attached to the bail enti say ye we na e be no mo be mano bail no conditions no timi miti na dem unless say this not statement no so no mo de babo no man ka say bail no ya ma be ye ma condition no man timi miti omo kan ye iti emane ya be difficult as to why as a AI din ama police for no be ombe mano sa be 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
1: 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no makomako na wura ho say discipline ho
0: mm
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2: All right. And no okwen. Ah, no ye sister Kiddy Kramon, go free South Africa by the Ajamolo, Koro Kodi Jiji Untare. Be a near male cosun into wood jensen or the boy for your honor. Went to Mamfa, Sabagi Jensen or South Africa or the way Jarahoro. Be a sister Kiddy Grammar. Bachi Chaso Pa, Yaki, we are on our way. I George Oguchi a money Paul Smith near my papa.
1: Then
2: I said, but me my own time.
1: George
2: Oguchi for Paul Smith.
1: And I then Bakubio
2: a money.
1: And our statement, our debrayed from the Konfuanoche Doctors Association. Omo kache and say 6 p.m. pepe, Omo Beshe Jumasi. And Nura, no pay ye na report to say Omo Asha say, Omo ye Juma. Na, the NTMA Omo Bayeno. Or say, the decision has been made following fruitful engagements and timely intervention of His Royal Majesty. Utumfo, Ose Tutu the Second. The hospital board, management, and other key stakeholders who have demonstrated commitment towards addressing the concerns that led to the industrial action.
0: Reasoner, and management,
1: show commitment.
0: Okay.
1: Say omo consensus na omo raise ye no.
0: Omo
1: betu ho na mo. Enu ti na omo decide say omo pepper back no.
0: Okay.
1: Omo go ahead. Omo a omo da omo ase no. National Executive Council members of the Ghana Medical Association or say several health sector unions, mm-hmm. professional bodies, to say Ghana Registered Nurses and Midwives Association, NRFE, Health Service Workers Union,
0: okay.
1: Emergency Medicine Society of Ghana, Orthopedic Association of Ghana, Konfanoche Certified Registered Anesthetist Association, Ghana Association of Medical Laboratory Scientists, and the Konfanoche Pharmacist Association. Into Wemo and Omada Omas.
0: I want to find some trouble and
1: Omoa, I may know some things in
0: trouble. I want some trouble and count.
1: And now, the NTM Maomo Bedumano, because of His Royal Majesty, Utunfo Osetutu the Second, the Hospital Board, and the management, the commitment, Omo Shunu, and now, Edu Omo Aba Eduma Enra. 6 p.m.
0: Kwame, yeah, the master said, Omo eti. I said, when some air din bibria, you boom. It's by ye, Timofon, and what them yakabia ma omo, say, we de ye mu, and almost omo prayer my eti, yenna agent on machisa, but ye genal machino, not in here so almost such a money behind, say, ye genal machi, so omo, ye almost in bibri, na Kwame, I debet in ye da, Nasa yarene, or my hair, na ye qua, my beam, and echina bibi bibina o machi. 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
0: 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Ministry ni show commitment bia.
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0: 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Statement a ministry ni sa adeba ye no. Obe chile nse mu. Yes, but let her know some back, you know, and no muse, oh, send the papa sweet. Send someone out, corner minister, no in the ministry, no, ni someone or Moka Canabacas attending ya.
1: Come a ministry, no quadia.
0: Oh, Debbie, and come back to our nephew. But I did be here, Wahano pay, I was say,
1: Angel,
0: 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And he said, baby, I do because of my bed, Jumano. Is he wa? 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
1: ana ma responsibility
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1: 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So from Sammy Otunfo Chirema, wishing you, Queen Oyema, happy birthday to you, Kachiri Ama Boahema Jacqueline. Kwachi Krom Apegahema, in waiting. Wishing you all the best. Okay, so happy birthday to Mensa Mabel, a student of Okes Senior High School. And this one is from Nana K of Angel FM. Wishing you all the best. So happy birthday, Mensa Mabel, a a student of Oke Senior High School from Naki of Angel FM. Happy birthday to you. Sanso, and this one, happy birthday to you. Happy birthday to my lovely sister, Cecilia Entry. Cici, today is your birthday, and this one is coming from the whole family. Yes, happy birthday to you, and enjoy the blessings of the Lord. Happy birthday to Mr. Kingsley Ajimendua, sales manager at Levaco Ventures Kumasi, and this one is coming from Johnson Owusu Aduemi of Pimsuo Radio News Desk, and your wife Mrs. Ajimendua, wishing you all the best. So from your lovely wife and our own brother Johnson Owusu Aduemi, your wish you, Mr. Kingsley Ajimendua, happy birthday to you. Happy birthday to Nanaya Amwakonwa, a pharmacist at Scap Pharmacy in Kumasi Menshia. Okay, so this one is coming from Johnson Owusu Aduemi of Opimso News Desk. And I see Nana Nanaya Amwakonwa, a pharmacist. Today is your day. Happy birthday to you. Happy birthday to Afia Abrefi, CEO of Abrefi Mini Pub. Enjoy your day to the fullest. Nana Akata. And I say, and wish you a happy birthday. So, Afia Abrefi, CEO of Abrefi Mini Pub. And pub will be the pub. A will visit. Happy birthday to Daniela Abna Yeboa. I say, I can't wait to see the incredible person you grow to be. We every your mom, Mrs. Emilia Edu. And wish you all the best in life. So from your mom, wishing you a happy birthday. Na minshra, beautiful na onka oho. And then so happy birthday to Akosua Adepa Gertrude, former SRC Vice President of Bebieni Anuaso Nursing and Midwifery College. This one is coming from Mr. Ernest, the NASPA Vice President of Wasa Amemfi East. And I say, young wish you a question. Adepa Gertrude, happy birthday to you. Happy birthday to my lovely daughter, Lodina of Adansi Akrufrum. May you be blessed beyond measure and worse. We if we dada FIFA yai. Okay, say, young wish you. From your dad, wishing you happy birthday. So, Lodina, Chese Onyankopon, Achedie, Nyamin Shrao, Papa. Happy birthday to my little CEO, Alexander Kofi Esiama Ajikum, a.k.a. Don Kapu. May the good Lord continue to bless you. And this one is coming from Kwenshata and said, Kwadjo Boateng, in Shiaeso Constituency Communication Officer Hufo. And I say, and we show happy birthday, Alexander Kofi Esiama Ajikum, aka Don Kapu. And they were all that. So, John, happy birthday.
0: Great. It's Kwame, and Mrs. Jennifer Opoku Nyantechua, so a birthday.
1: Okay.
0: She works with the KMA. Mrs. Jennifer Opoku Nyantechua, a very beautiful personality. Wishing you a happy birthday. Kantuna, Matt, Commander Kudia, and Berimaba Kwesi Poku are behind this wish. They are saying, may the Most High God continue to keep you. May you smile and then keep shining. That's the message. And happy birthday to this beautiful soul, Alice Owusu Echa, who is a caterer at Tech Asia. May you soar higher in life more than you see yourself today. Continue to enjoy good health and prosperity. The message is coming from Honorable K.O.B. and Odefo. To these two people in our area show, a happy birthday. Alice Owusu Echa, a caterer at Tech Asia. I'm going to say, trade on point. I'm going to free Adum in Inshiremu and call Inshiremu. Happy birthday once again.
1: All right. Joe Waladi. Or say, Kwame, having listened to you and watching the video several times, I think what happened there was not beating, but rather fighting. What difference is this from what the soldiers did in Obuasi when they were provoked by the so-called Obuasi native, the police must be circumspect. Good morning. Ti Joe Aladi, but no so we video. I won't say.
0: And yes, we'll be the boo, be name of my end to qua.
2: To qua, yeah, fighting, baby, you fighting.
0: See.
1: Joe Aladi, good morning. Sofo Agaspa. Sofo Kwame Agaspa.
0: Yes, yes, yes, yes, of Pure FM.
1: Pure FM.
0: Okay.
1: Papa, good morning to you and thank you. Nyamin Shao, Papa, Papa. Bramoro, me mwache.
3: Yeah, yeah.
1: Nempombo kwa de.
3: Obwa de nadom.
1: Yeah, de nyamiasi, Papa, Papa. South Africa, tisayin?
3: Nyanko pwa dom. Asumjiye nkwana, ye bompa yesebeba.
1: Okay. Not wa wa South Africa for how many years?
3: But your 16 tree, we can say now.
1: Yeah. Dunsia.
2: Dunsia.
1: Dunsia. 16 years.
3: But try.
1: South Africa is not to say.
3: Me met you for in a quaba. Me ma Ghana phones or most South African, no Moshe, Susina, so I quaba the bomb, my Ghana, a Wangel FM. So, South Africa, a brabono experience be brebby in a womb. But in pain, Piani, I share the negative side, you share the positive side. Until on average, no. Make us say
1: yeah. DNMA who decided yes, over countries be real. DNMA who decided yes, over across South Africa.
3: Me that say, Omunya found in Che, who check your Ghana, you were 69 years, and almost so more roughly 32 years. Into me who say opportunities be real, or honum, Edema, a year be near Peso call. Yakoya be before the melee meeting to a baby for Unkwa, and a mammy choose who say Meko, near between South Africa and Rwanda. But Rwanda no na Brofo canal acquire challenge, but South Africa no because of Brofo Nintino, a easy say would draw on a more bit me a Huno system name better than Rwanda.
1: Okay,
3: into the mammy choose who
1: and to hear Ghana for the Duana more dear Numasana Moye.
3: Majority a year a three. Ana salon ejuma ye tre more rare eni so eno na Ghana for no do na no eye e bin so fix say cars I friend of panel beating
1: because of say tree no e was say me man nyina ebo etimi bo omuti ne ade ade do do na
3: enti
1: so ye tree ho ejuma che so uska
3: ne cre
1: okay
3: e hono enye easy say we benya company be before we ejuma especially say we ye ho ho enti mpempi na okwa e woso wa odi wonsa no nyuma eko se ne be ya womre enti yekodru ye na se wasua adwuma no wo Ghana wonye dru ye wuti plan mu kra wetimi bi o shop e wo South Africa.
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3: na correct
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0: okay because cause obeye entry into a special database for jobs and startup opportunities and tianze database no by ajemu
1: yeah e wo airport
0: okay now can say yeah
1: yes,
0: no airport
1: okay.
0: So and I am the psychological support reintegration allowance and only 5000
1: yeah
0: NCDC.
1: Yeah
0: and a transportation assistance to their various destinations.
1: And so about.
0: Any DJA, UBJA, kind of seeker. Okay, now I say welcome home financial package. And also,
1: eh? And no be 5,000, may I sure say be come home.
0: Okay, by ABA, your friend is saying reintegration allowance. And no, na I don't know how ABA, no, so, kwanfu fru biswa, they. Baby, I hope as your hand, dying baby, I hope as what na near the idea, and I know commodity.
1: And no, dear Debbie, and one so maybe so baby, I oko into unya cape, no more the amount.
0: Okay,
1: 5,000 no echino, Scabian will be my platform, car or model before no more triaca.
0: Okay, all right. Members and I buy, and so una I lead you on buying to them, or more to say,
1: Yamiadom,
0: no more, Obia, Yamiadom, Nijikama,
1: Yamiadom, Omo buy, Omoniaje pass, Omo Babi, Omoniaje.
0: Okay. They say the Akai, Jumano,
1: a Jumano
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0: Okay. Finally, ye dim komona, then our Obeka, Oye, South Africa, near Oye Ghana, near our continent, South Africa, in few dunsia. NRCC we decided say obeba Ghana wo train say ye be ye adwuma ho ntoto ye e de amawo e de na wo ka na ye de nkomo na ba wi
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4: 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presidential aspirants and their supporters on board. However, those supporters who publicly declared that Dr. Baumia can never become president of Ghana will not be considered. Honorable Osei Chairman Sabunso, former majority leader.
0: I know it's all Kanwa. Nipane so Kanwa.
4: Tese, Oshe, ne ina se interview or granted your background or no. Oshe, ne background na picture na. No, te, I know when you said, but Oshe, ne background na. A studio background. It is one of the days be a bio bar, and I'll send a picture and I'll fire.
0: And I'll be a
4: minister. Oh, sir, or can be about, sir, or more elections.
0: Men and Bissan.
4: Good.
0: Men and Bissan say, a be no more, why, ye you or more free more. Almost say, because of Fabio or support to Canada, Japan, as or support to a doctor Brenda Champo, senior you or more free. Binum so cra cancer be on so support to no craig bin so can say be a or support to Baumia and on say be a yin a frim. But ninin I can party no nan chit ye on no cranti and oh I sent to reach and I make it now crowd here. And I make catch then that is serious a woman party no see.
4: Yeah.
0: The air cock or so me out do no church and me out do be a or call ya or resolve such issues.
4: Yes.
0: So
4: Bibi say ne ba a hard dream because next time bi anu say ni penis anu open for interview pe na or dwene ho bi because good because me na akoya say me be ko interview yi nko fo ko fa e be gima no 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
1: mo to ama we. 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
0: Enye dabi. Enye supporters ba enye the online supporters na na ma wo ko ka no.
1: Mo to ma ban mu fo.
0: Yes. As anglofo no. Ba bi a wo expect se e bi anka. Omo aye nim se bi o meta anya won o betra.
1: Okay, Marco, before say Kevin Obakon, obi nso e receive concern or test message say could be say 3 matches ni nyina and 1001 each. Nti e bi a 300 and something for England. 300 and something for bi a Croatia. 300 and something for Panama. Nti so kamboma. It could be 3 tickets for $1,100.
2: Nah, because Minister Nima, the quantum of tickets on Mato,
1: yeah.
2: That is 1,000 tickets. And on my price, on Mudiato, which is 1 million.
1: 1.1.
2: Yeah, and since I'll divide 1.1 million by 1,000 tickets, no, I have $1,100.
1: And any Nipani Chimuse, it would be say, and yet one ticket, and one more tono, $1,100. It be a 3 match ticket, no. Which means you be 300 kra,
2: yeah.
1: 900 and two near be 350.
2: Yeah.
1: Ubet me and ya 1,000 something, sir. And not 360, o multiplier. And kwa could see 3 matches no per person. What does it?
2: Yeah.
1: Na amount $1,100 per 3 match ticket. It ubet me and ya the same number of tickets. But not per person be a 3 match tickets.
2: 3 match tickets.
1: That will be per watch. Message na in Sakai. And when you know, as a minister,
2: because I'm not sure, say, who did you call? No, I thought just 1 game tickets. And

tight, but you ever find a sign about World Cup, no? Na yet me aquanim. News are a banner, sir. Black Stars team, no? One more a training facility, we use our America, no? One more essay, because of, sir, a open to student and a public, you know? One more move from where you're training, sir, no? Na one more Edomanatim with DC. Na one more team, I could train, oh, so, and we a news secret, but sir, public, no? And when you talk too much, students, you know? By around or more coba, so Omunium privacy, so they have to move. No more called official place, FIFA, dear mom, so on the 12th, and I omek call, but for now, the DC or no more, you are around so many, baby, omit training free with your musician. So that's a bit of news, and also if you over. On the match tickets now, you can watch them done. Minimum the other test by no, and I know my general woman to him. If you say, a barber and tenor. America for a more press conference on me, no. Almost says that we are gonna need, and I saw you be a person over here, Kappa. I saw all the three matches in group matches, no, and send a on your date for appointment. So, we did America for any year. So, I'm trying to believe, sir, Obia or call America Embassy, Bia Cope, Visa Bia, and Sakan and Sankabiano, yet all three match tickets in Edmano, and all the choir, and send a or flip forms, no, a quack interview, and see. And also, if you are a cabal man, any bit may do some that no crap answer, sir. Self so be out to me and find ya. Not whatever to that, sir, $1 million now the toy ticket, no. New person at the toy, Obiano, a ticket be a $350 and a $450 and a $400. And now, Uto, Ubo be a trade, mat ticket. And now, I find, come on. But Uja and his idea, Ubia become was him. So, Majini, sir, after self quoting by Bono. Oh my God! For Israel, yemfa odo ene kasapa enguno so non fast person ko ma Black Stars ni wini matches no. Enti no ebren ko e Ghana be born match on 18th there, 17th. There's more time, and then auche. So on take time. Now be first we free Ghana no. Oh my breakdown of how and when sequence $60 million no. Makache say ena $810 a place be aje. Officials our mere 5 no be 62,000. Say. And now, my back catch them will say, and I say, appear when say $1 million for ticket. Nipper, no, say I'm a toy, say, I'm toy, you could say that, no, be age man for years, say, oh, Namin Shrow, na, and Shrow could be free as well, demo, on for a moose, never call. Na, a queen, Jija boys, na, intimate queen, so, a good, I refuse, a good, so, on my breakdown, intimate and queen, could to have been, I mean, sorry, so done. Cat US a croaku and come on out dear no about say Black Stars a list barbantia. Sometimes you woke up or cross sports stadium. Not or share a match or stadium war. No one say F Fono, Nefono, or not alert. On corner a dowse Black Stars squad announced. No who plays a bane or my went to your man. I don't know to my joke a cra. Na don if you asked Obia on the stand. Ubi take stand na etu etu misano. Mekai se e brebi etum. Ket okreku eye interview editu jase. Omu en trauma nas on trauma only quote in kwanya selection. Emma Black Stars. Mi e very sure se Ghana for every MFA. Okay in a interview. Ese on trauma Emma only quote in kwanya selection. Now oye interview no over Joy FM. Na interview no ye no. I say call us for all national teams go through processes and people must understand this. Gone are the days when one person wake up one day and name a national team. It won't happen again. And it was a dose we bring. Now, when no AM come on, see Ka Kono, after say, Kate a yini flow as Black Stars coach, you know. One of the interviews, only the two just said, none the collapse in one ma, a be free chen neighbor, a be free manual committee for neighbor, a be free F for neighbor, tina, na on Rankasan Hutchin as Black Stars coach. And he, and then told us, then, now the work can say, interference was in the collapse, I never went in. But before, so no, not catch I interview, I can say, Omon Traubium, Emma, only one person, and your collapse. And so, next, I say, yes, the coach in the kind say, I brought a Black Stars coach, and I see Kakono. Not there was interference in coaching, interference in naming squad, no. No, correct. Now, last week, I kept an interview. I said, oh, no, interference that.

0: na ono obehu squad a na eda abonte no onso hu bie na oyo ba ni ntino minim sena onso onya widi ehwidi a but ebia na kan ye obi oye up to date dia ko busa oh ko be pull we na ba because we see the be ho we pull it back na ko busa oh interview uye no da say who can say na e dey tell us I carry also oh me better tell me say I feel say me nya betre because me kai say o man panyi kofo o gina piece so a o gina say so a o ye campaign no abra o piece o ba no o dey suggest say oh e no ma say no ma say no ma say no ma enko ye but o nya opportunity o be president no and te bia no no say be catch Ghana for say Ghana for yi me kasa tell me abra me gina stage so but me ba fear me no me ba ba me hu say dem me kan no be one or two word ma na say ka nya betre kan ti nya betre kan ma me na me fan to 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
1: tata ma o kan se no wo mdada
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1: wona appoint CK
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0: ti bi o se san adwen a 2021 we say interview no we joy ti 5 years
1: so o di onu da o
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2: don Emi ade moko. Yo man wi mu a ye ade ba ko da bia ba expect different results. Ade na da bia gusu aye ye no. Ye the same thing every year, ye. Every day ye. But results ne san kan. Ye expect say bia nka de na da bia ye na results ne ma no. Ye bia different results. Din tan do me kasa. On say since your blaster about say you walk up you didn't come up about the car you go go spend a walk up no the car always about say you walk up a don you spend you go tournament ya you go spend a tournament but don o man we in the minimum say you adwin say the car etimi eto glorious need a be let sa ebu oha etimi happen ebu osu a nye sika but o take Ghana your appearances or major competitions here in recent times from 2006 especially I call a first World Cup no where sika on my way former president Jay Kufuor and sports minister honorable Osafuma Fumudi Shema I dey call walk up na don na iconic na remarkable ni enko bi da so we sika e pump e dey wom Oh, Germany World Cup no. Sika spend ye ko World Cup na. Don. Na Ghana fo bi atiafe because I ade ye nko bi da. Yaje AFCON kwa fo. Legend aje AFCON ma Ghana. But na World Cup na nkasa ni ntimi nko bi. Abede mu nyina ba ye. Kosia pem nyina ba ye. Ye atentima ko World Cup ni bi. So ye ko for the first time no. Na Ghana fo bi at I say BBSC atemu je BBC. So, si care cost spending on players, on supporters, no, na Ghana for Pina, ancient ni tama. Ye be weki say, player BG say, and as I say, because, ne first time. But after that, no, ya ko woke up na kwa besine. After that, ya kwa besine. Ye musa question say, ya ko woke up na, ya ko afko na, modern pa ya ko bono. A fena Ghana for dream basso say, ya ko tournament in timin kwa yadi. Mi waso no, ye spendi huge our tournament. 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E ye only the World Cup. 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World Cup no. Now, our group stage. Preparation kwano eh almost $12 million but ya a budget of 16 point something million dollars ya father said you do one of 16 how sika no don e besa bro sa so ya ko tournament na ya sika e cost spend no don e more than sika e da competition ni so ya ko AFCON na sika e ko spend no don e more than sika o ji AFCON ni pa on sabeka. 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But yet, ye ko spendi se eskano e chen sa, ye the same thing. But, ye pe different results. 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Ni ye bisi say, kuma se ni ya wa, ye timko di second, ewa AFCON. 2015. Never play a beer car in 2015. I've created it though. You had it 4 times. I've gone. I got a for said the trophy, but second, no, never more cars. That's so mediocre. So because you're quitting second, KK, and more cars. Meanwhile, so no, you're per tournament and actually sky is spending. You're a busker place, budget, yeah, apparent fee or more day. Ningano, as the car, if you say. It is kind of show walk up in the man. You bet you walk in him, don't you? Say, be a share Ghana. You're under 17, ever under 20. Progress it is saying. Play a sermon with me for 17, ever under 20. No more match you call under. I call the main blaster team, no. Don't a bini ho. But compare Saudi way to Senegal, mo, to Morocco, mo, to Africa, mo, no. What you say? Transitions, no, eh, yeah, Juma. You're in Yenisa. If you say, a dano yes you know a dano a solo ana omu yen ye ye yet and chance you know but a siena a foundation na a study concrete any abomo a yas you know don ye nimni say the few say a solo ne say ye what's the dance you walk in chance kama don foundation and yenim that make cement in yas yenim what's it than embu. Why do you know? Embu because enchance in effect. Ghana is super no. Asiana, as you start to baby, ni as you 17 year, you fed the best of players under 17. They make a match in Maokumo. Don't. Unim say, first of all, before the player be between under 17, oh, you bought Jesus. Sad tournament in your bono, inter schools, you know. No more the best of the best. No more from district, I mean teams. No more about all the district games. Ni the best of players. Ni ako constituency. Ni the best of players. Ni as ako bo regions. Ye wea. Ni ako bo national. Ewa kra. Ewa no. Ye use o ye and a 17 player. Don. What for all the ranks. What for district. Constituency. What for regions. As ako bo national. Ye use o ye the best right back ya. O bien kan wasem. Do be sin de. E hi fan amun se. Sadine ye ye no. Ye play be say play away offer all the ranks and some ye you know our national da. And you be team B nya ko ibe to play bi aba obi team bi enti after 1-2 years yakobo and 17 wiya omo yin abegira because o man fa to the ranks and no eh how ka se pa o mamu say under 17 under 20 do foundation no anya take emu nya din enu ti no play bi ball 17 wiya after a year or two obegira because it will be player bi ne fa ne be shame
1: okay
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3: 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And into a montom was in my
1: head. Okay. Yeah. Okay. Your friend Menzo.
4: Yeah. Okay. Yeah, don't someone. Yes.
1: Ya dia fina. Eba, munzo mo criticize sa. Eh? 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
4: Yeah.
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2: I don't think so
1: na me no communicate ye
4: yeah, oh me ti o
1: kiti mo ase wani break wo yi Boston de e de we wayi wani
4: no me nyi mani sa wo ka mitie me nyi mani sa wanu sia na nkam me so so
1: nyi sa na wo ye no
4: wanu sia
1: time na so do twa ma ma no asi so na ni ayi yo
2: no no I don't think so na me say me Jeff de na kan he no
1: do e menzo de
2: me yesho so ka se emfa just like that emfa men kasa ma Jeff but then say no o kire how are you appointing I mean team be appointing mpayin fo
1: wo na mehwe wo side so wo wo side wo
2: mbacha
1: aha nye jeff de
2: no nye jeff de
1: betumi ahwe ama me
2: yes yes okay don mate
1: ne komu ye ba
2: mate don
4: don onze ye sorry
1: wo you and this
4: ah odo mi meni onze onze da no kra wo kiri mi ho mi ni so
1: message to shout say another na ma sa di we cos
4: yeah ara mo se bi chire mu kakra ya
1: de e si wa be ne ken na kwa bo
4: oh, don.
1: Oh, my new man.
4: Yeah, no man, I cobble. No man, I cobble. Send it, don.
1: Oh, my new umpa. I do umcrow, the Oko Kahwan, someone.
4: Anyha, yeah.
1: I don't want now.
4: But then a bonus, so not another mother Roma, then a bonus, so. Then a bonus, so. Cra. Don, then a boy,
1: cra. Yaru Poban.
4: Oh, yes, sir, woman, my. Yanio, my
1: silence, no come with me, testia, and affair. As I'm a beep.
4: Yeah. Don nyame bo a for you ma me for you aha nyame bo e wo agrek nwama ase nti e beko madam Jeanette Sewa madam Jeanette Sewa for you ma me no don
1: banahene
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1: afochi
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4: o beri den don sama woni na
1: benfensi wa me de no wa ma me friend awa
4: oh don
1: ya so mo ante Sewa di un friend ba me ba
4: oh don for you
1: no wa mi aye ni
4: cool ah cool ah yeah don't you call a birthday bakoso wa house say Regina yeah na Regina birthday ti Regina happy birthday I mean show ye pa na onka ho oma obi bia enye from enfa emao ti Regina e wo Bantam High Street happy birthday Regina we free Caleb ona eba and happy birthday yes okay ti Magavon asia
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2: Nana Kwame. a big problem.
3: What did he say?
2: Okanuchi has been overloaded. The accident and emergency unit is full of patients. And I can tell you, when you visit the place, the patients lying on the floor are more than the patients lying on the bed. This situation cannot continue. That is why Ghana government initiated this project with the intention of absorbing some of the overload on. Look at Afari. Afari will serve the northern part of Ghana, a bit of western north, and it will relieve Komfanoche of the enormous pressure. The Agenda 11 projects, which were completed and commissioned by Nana Addo Dankwa Akufo-Addo before he left office. I'm referring to the one at Kokobing in the Oforikon constituency and the one at Kwanghuma district. They have fantastic hospitals, 100-bed capacity hospitals each, which has emergency units.
4: What I'm saying, I mean, basically, we are here for the people. We are here for the people, in the interest of the people. Look at all these projects costing about 2.2 billion. Ghanaians, taxpayer, Etu Ayeje, we have been able to pay 2 billion. It's left with about 200 million. And then the president promised that on his Facebook wall, February 2024, he would complete existing infrastructure projects before he does new ones. But now the president is doing new ones in the Volta area, OT area, and then the northern area, and doing one in the western of it.
5: Gata no amaye emfanse frodun kwa hono mu eba na se gata no demo a emfanse from Jamaica ira hokra eba na se gata no demo a anka minji mi se benya sa frodun eba anso no befa gata no makọ ba anso na 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na we hono e three constraints. Bridge in super on about Obundomabra starts. Utra bridge in Sua, on a man from Sua starts. That bridge in the Pacific and so, where Casua? Nessus Junction, Opano, A3 Constraints, and who assembly potentize Utenal program echo. But always nice Obundomabra and a man from I1 assembly. And Omuna, yeah, domo dilipa. Ha, Omuna, Ombe share the last time, no. Some Baba Bombe later. This in the catch and place so catch is a scout home with the idea. Nay and throw Omuniska. Cause here my Omu says, Omu Yagatanua, next in quad, who solved the problem?
6: Maybe a 70-year one, NSC Scottish falls under Gasout, a war, Greater Accra region. But any Omu Bosch here, pa closely, Tina, do one of our say a Kaswa. Yankasane or Kaswa, ye make sure say, near my bet to 2 years. I think the time I am bedroom has said no. Na unconfirmed reports actually say nipa mienu sa kwadaba ko etonso no no obi kofa na ba omuhuom. These are unconfirmed reports. Unless otherwise no, we cannot speak to that particular issue. At the moment in UBM prior, Omoa na unse na imranti and we had lots of volunteers omo ka police for no kanad mo ka ye ho ma yin nyina de ho jie mo hwe ho ye ho afa ma ye ho awo so ye na ya bi ari ye jie mo ti no
7: experience a traffic generator is much more than just another program. Turn it up from Africa into all the world from observation West Africa all the news. This is breaking news.
6: Authorities are almost a we can attend to that. I believe, sir, from Ochinana, Ombe, Iwe, you know. We thank God, sir, BBR, El Koso, Wano, to state on record, BBR 70CN, AA Gasout, ANS Scottish, and yeah.
7: You've tried the rest. Now experience a traffic generator. It's much more than just another program. Turn it up. From Africa into all the world. Live from Ghana, West Africa. All the news.
8: Turn it up.
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8: Come on.
3: the name of he who died and laid in the grave and arose triumphant on the third day, Jesus Christ, the Son of the living God. And now every whispering and every message that the enemy will send to us, we command it to be arrested and negated by divine authority. We command the enemy, you will not speak, you will not utter a word. Every threatenings and fears and intimidations, every familiar spirit that will try to reveal pictures and bring panic and fears and nightmare and bad dreams in any shape or form, we halt it in the name of Jesus Christ, the Son of God. We forbid you.
8: Angel. Angel.

Montie. Montie.

0: montie
1: angel.

0: a good step for now. Nano namete when you walk studio may suggest say anema miru na mekaye. Me say either say a be extended time na more family sponsor, you know. And I see a bit six subjects. As a ministry in essay or modi acquire supreme say for now no you need a whole curriculum reform review. And for now, in the meantime, no, it is easier. Say, And honestly, Wednesday, Thursday, Friday. I know I sound being a weekend. Eddie, I prepare. No, I sound better Monday, Wednesday, Tuesday, Wednesday. I think say, for now, Eddie, make us say. Waiting said that in the other best subjects another drone who asked a macam for now. I think say Morgan expansion of the days, you know. For me, I think that the normal yard, yeah.
1: Okay, now, Doc, if you say because of infrastructure, internet ain't me extended days no more, sir. Nana, because I say and paint you know much or SHS into a bedroom and just say be a mile or mukofi and sana as I'm letting me about. So, if you say that is the main reason, and now there are other reasons to that.
0: Yes, reasons no edosuma asa ne okan ye ne valid ye no cre ya ne breaky as a chest ni bi oha wa ya no more facilities into omukra de along the way no mutimi manage but the SHS ni bi ni intiji so mu close down school no man kra no kofi na DC for ne betro no ye one but other one ye waye kenankasa waye ke to de ana ne ya ka so mu yo ba burden kakra. When you buy yourself, why your exams or manage your work in DC? Okoho, more exams are who do professional exams are who do beer? Why I can understand vessel? And the third album has said, DC, new bear, we are now what it was so, or Momati, we are no more empty. A third day, I am now why using several days, you know, and so I'm more cost and near the other day, and the honor your one side. But the year, no, the Argentine Koho, ah, which in days in the Mupia, the Argentine year. Basic schools in the degree, okay, my man, so okay, every areas, okay, northern areas now. Omono, Omontro, and just SHS or Mutimichon Woman School. Don't wanna Omun in a movie, class of schools, no more movie to one secondary school, Aquatro. Okay, and crash in a man, so my main come, man, so your example. Mansoon in a secondary school, oh, your man, so I mean, my main kind of man, so and then kind of man, see us out. Secondary school over your mansoon at the SHS. And the Seoka and Craigina almost between Crassia, no map at the home. I bet Pebble Biatna, our mansoon at the no map for months of Reno. Or maybe say no much in your managing some areas to be a center, Kakrakam. And the Seoka and Craigina met the baby now watching me and now watching me and some functional DC here. On the way, normally I'm crying 12 years, 13 years, 14 years. It's I'm crying, one uncle, I'm crying, baby. And now, and she, and no, so yeah, dear. And now, your society, no, the structure, and also how I drink a crack. And she, and also my, who expanded this in the area. And also, a coincidence, a crack.
1: Okay. Doc, where the better was in the West here, and she came away here, and I'm just saying, Odia Mai.
0: Morgan yanase
1: get you for nyina nyame ne monye adwuma Doc nyame so nka Dr. Barnabas Ade Amonfo or lecturer at Usted and also a research fellow Institute for Education Studies IFEST and I attend in cancer all born come about education on say on the buy in terms of education there or you very top notch and I attend in canon ti yanda nase but the uncle I go to the phone line she see na san Ghana water abon komo briefly. Now, Abegyafo at Nasene, no Abegyafo Ashe and Komonase. I said, notice of completion of repair works and resumption of production at Barakese Water Treatment Plant. The management of Ghana Water Limited, Ashanti Region, wishes to inform its cherished customers in the Kumasi metropolitan area, adjoining communities, and the general public that the repair works on the transmission pipeline at the Barakese Water Treatment Plant has been completed at 4 a.m. on Wednesday. 10 June 2026, significantly ahead of the scheduled completion period. This achievement is to the treatment, to the dedication, professionalism, and unwavering commitment of the technical and operational teams who worked tirelessly to ensure the timely completion.

0: 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Into where your Ghana Water Company. And I'm sure your car here about 2 days ago. And you know, Mudim Komo, and Komo Diemuno. And I'm sure I say, as at Tuesday, 6 a.m. Ombe to mo enfidiemu. Na nye insure me badia just say ebi ye do bear Thursday. But fortunately enough, and then omudi release way ba. Ah omu chere se. Jume di anka mu peso omudi krampo a. Na anka Thursday, ananki expect se ebe nye insure no. E ya adia, insure di ka ba than the expected time. Ah ene ya ye Wednesday ya 4 a.m. as early as 4 a.m. Inti ye mo Ghana Water Company no abaso. Inti of course, baby ya oti ya nke biya. Se un te ye, and as I say biya uusyo enya maya. To your attention, ni ni Ghana Water for ni nkomo. Mr. Parina.
1: Yeah, hello.
0: Parina, good afternoon.
1: Good afternoon. How about the other room?
0: Now, where I a little bit of a surprise, am I? Muka said by bed Thursday, kwa ni yanki yenche ni mse insu beba. By name we release the chair as early as 4 a.m. And ne, ana, musu insu no asha se seba. 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
1: Yo mini amesa enchiamo na minchiamo tiefu nina. 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By Thursday anopan. But, oshe ya honke kan ya di kwe jumane swa. 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
0: Okay. Now, sir, before some of the tools, you know, Medica Mao complains, the other areas, Ashanti region, or Mokra, more complaints in Sony Biniho, Dada. And see, I'm being in our boom. Is there some mining in Afra? And I say, be a still now, there are some areas are or more complaining. Say, there are any information
1: here. Say, Nadia, you may be a war, I was saying, yeah, yeah, no. Yeah, yeah, ain't he? And you're meeting, I can say, yeah, that's fair. Miamiana no moon yebino. 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
0: Why busy kakra men se u bebe inti? 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
1: Very well, very well.
0: Nti Mr. Beza Ebenezer Parina ya dawase se oje ye sumre tia wa imu. Yeah, nti weye kwa jen krafi Ghana Water Company. 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Uye contractor. And I se. U dealing electrical cables. Ya me recommend diya ma honi se. 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Lawyer, God love, Ajay Tenkunai Atnase, ono a private legal practitioner, and also a lecturer, our Presbyterian University. Then you are Ohineba Bafo, and also a member of the NDC communication team, and also so at Nase. Do not tell for the Tago. Yeah, Ohineba Tago. Whatever, me, me, more quaver.
2: Ejo sumi ru ana wo ye pa.
0: Na nyame adum bibia boko na nso
2: e. Adum adum adum adum.
0: Na nana question what you say?
2: Hey, Augustus.
0: Yes.
2: The noble man. The humble man.
0: Mm-hmm.
2: Hey, honesty man, intelligent man and hard working man. Chairman Augustus nana kwesi.
0: Mm-hmm.
2: Ah, nyame boa enche. Afeni ya ye branch, ye egusu ye branch election no. Yesu ana constituency for so so. Ato aso na afedi e. Chama Augustus nana kwesi. Yesa adena atena akunya no so biem. Why am I saying this about mm-hmm. Chama nana kwesi? Minua papa no okuta eno ma bia aye different about ye kind leadership di ekuta no no e so unique. Because NDC ya bre power shanti memoir ya bre pa chama nana kwesi na ama e say NDC aye attractive e wa shanti region has it pa ne obi energy se obedon NDC party no wasaji seat 4 I can ye tell seat ani ye wo ama e say ekuta 7 enti chama nana kwesi e de wa prepare no ho say obesa asevo the third term for NDC and Asante region.
0: Chairman still maintain on. Now, yes, of course. What about Provo Kakano? I'm on for say.
2: We say, I feel a branch election, Ekoso.
0: Yeah.
2: Until we say, acquaint to us, and we call Rashi Bibria.
0: Yeah.
2: Then, at the end of the day, no business today. Small things be, FBT, until one day, DBA, no, or your own course, or we say, BBA, ever to come, na, ya meboa, I ain't channel, ya de asheno.
0: Okay. All right, lawyer.
3: Moga.
0: Akwaba.
3: Yemia, nampomwe.
0: Yemia dum biya boko pa announce we.
3: Yemia dum mo pair me with NDC ni say na me kra wo.
0: Ta.
3: Ah, esa na impression akwa yet say MPP ni NDC.
0: Oh, David. Say we dey na your throw, your throw abodi wo hono.
3: It's okay.
0: Yeah.
3: For God and country.
0: For God and country. Enra so yet me nhia.
3: I say Enra no. She ska dey ho hia. Was who's ever been senior lecturer has not me okay. Dr. Machibai, you know. It's unusual as a member high we are.
0: Yeah. Sure.
3: Modi Makase Mutun Safra Miana may pupumitia.
0: Yeah, ye ni so be pa into one puputi the mamma chas stories no Edoson. Areas are from Confanoche to KJTR development.
3: My minister teacher for one.
0: Oh, okay, sure.
3: It's on say I think it's a matter of concern.
0: Mm-hmm.
3: Now, I said, no, me who, you know, now my name is students, be on my internship with me. And,
0: okay.
3: And I was telling them, say, now me share comment. And I realized, they say, now comment in the brain, now comment in the brain, you know, was in support of the teacher, ironically. Oh. And student back here, you know, say, counsel, I'm one of Ghana, the SSO, and say, you know, so later I took time to watch the video. May professional view me say, you matter how right the teacher was, he will be wrong because of the fact that so he teacher me. Na kolano eshenasi. Na the biano say who leadership position and now duty be a who player. Moga no one careful la. Ni pa be ma we gun any masi. And now say ube behave in a certain way we no na when no. Unse ye coach mu ankasa no be makra ni oba ko a eye some way aha and so ohono unya that public opinion disadvantage because no bi obe hu bia na be makra de oni oba ko aye ben ani aye and the fact so e teacher ni no but Morgan having said that me yenka no kre say the rate of indiscipline any senior teacher for so ya ye victims of Nkwale or secondary school. No? AI too much. Morgan, say, Obi and Timin can't jam me say, teacher Nino say, yes, see kind and Akolana fan and Kodibe Wana, or man in fan one in me and sana, Wako reportino, and Nancy Bibi. Morgan, that would be so bad. Anya Shikrano, Obi and him say, Obia, when you are being attacked, you defend yourself. And self defense, dear, Sebio, Obi, our dream if he and our women will be. Attack you without defending yourself. It's an say, Penifo Crasse, Yema, Abba, Endaho, Emma Kramai, Enkai. So, share video ni ye pa Morgan. The little minute, Mimi Hu,
0: yeah,
3: everything will show, say, even the commentary, Anan in Kuala, Nijinichino, Eyeno, etche se is something that they attack the teacher. What you say? But aya na chrome ha me problem am wo ye the level of how aye ye investigation.
0: Okay.
3: Magani ami hu ye na enye se aye assault o. Enye se teacher ni na assault akwara no. Ni ami me hu ye ye nipa mienu ekuntokwa.
0: Ekuntokwa. Yeah.
3: Any rational human being obehun video no eh nipa mienu forget about our position say back your student na back your teacher ni medical catch said the fact so he teacher ni no he should have controlled himself sure. I've told you
0: yeah.
3: And you know or you wrong crass or ni akola ni kun but let's go into it say nipa two ni yakoto so mko ntokwa if anything let's arrest the two of them and go for investigation and him fan ya trust investigation start with one person. In any case we so kra no mitie teacher ni not for no it's not as if there was a complainant. A viral video na police for who no ma active based on it. So be crying after a moa. It's not like a colano na kwa report is a teacher ni abome.
0: Anane
3: exactly. The parents crying report. So there's no complainant. So the first thing I saw yen is nipa two na ye involved ni nano. Take them and let them write their statement. And I atisa colano e kasase. Or ni ko hwan hospital. Omu o tihanu mu kase. Teacher ni no onu na kasa colano ni provoke teacher ni no. We use the word provocation in a literal way,
0: yeah.
3: Not in a legal way. Okay. So, or did you not tell us and a teacher, you know, akola no. If we had taken the child to the police station to write a statement, this would have even come up. Akola no would have told you in her statement, say, oh, me a sorry. We dey miam dey say akoto asimu na hwan hwan. O kwa me au jina ha wo ka say akola ne dinako yi. Wo na nka wo obi bu aka be jina ha ma na bo.
0: Yeah.
3: But sometimes yeah, like, yes, sense. you have to protect yourself. So yeah, you're protecting my wow. Akora uti mi ko peja na hwo.
0: Oh yeah.
3: We ko peja teacher ni na hwo. Me see. So hwe ne nam fufu na. Kwame. So hwe ne nam fufu na Morgan. They were expecting say na akora no be overpower teacher ni no kra na ko ma man fans asre no. Ko si se ade no esesan e. Morgan ati ase.
0: Yeah, me chese pa.
3: Eti edu ba bi a hwe ya nyane sa sade we ne ye na. Morgan me ti asisi a no me hu news item bi. Ewo Facebook e ma mi screenshot isisi ya hwe teacher ni a akolade eyi awo nani nine mahu eye we nya the first time why ek akra e da na ye de hall ne two teacher ni enye teacher ni no kwa emulation na omo bu ni ku ni de I see na bo ku no ana ye ne ye de eyi hall na to ni di keke e de na be na busu afo ne ne ma enonim enkola ni be wi school na sa suban ni bo mu pa because onim so okọ. Somebody was saying, say, yeah, activity code na was school money. Yeah, activity code be. Akwara no we school code be. Na be kai on final resource man na den. Na so no we
0: just so new work na agreement.
3: Me patch so what you say. It is not the best. And come to think of it. Adena become Ghana Police Service. Ade we yakan one sem sir. That attitude of keeping suspects more than 48 hours.
0: Obunya yo. My next question crank am be sir.
3: And no na ade no no a.
0: I'm say order from above.
3: Order from which above? Morgan, nipa bi si nipa bi wo krom ha na. Why? Enye ya ni eka se Constitution of Ghana is the supreme law of Ghana no. Ana enti sa? Enti any other law found to be inconsistent with it, to the extent of the inconsistency shall be declared null and void. Enye ya ni eka sa abrofi ya ese poem ya, eda lawyer fo anu omu kandibi. Enye omu ha? Nanti Constitution akache ose unti bin kipu obi more than 48 hours. And it didn't just end though. The procedure is that unti bin kipu ni 48 hours no. Na 48 hours na suwa. Wachira on ye. Either you give a police inquiry bill or you take the person to court. Why do you keep the person? It's now, it's a samu yayama, initial arrest na kwa kwa a form of punishment. Ye di chen in yansa. Eh, ye di anono. Na fe ni nkwa fwa so munchi adi amun ti ase. I like the response of the nat person. I say, kofa nochi, doctor sinu supporting omu CEO no. Mubu so omu say, adi ntina omu wanyi omu nipa mana. Adi na teacher fwa. Tise teacher fwa omu bo krum hama. Ye bu omu kwa yeso omu koma nutumu. Ofre teacher bi o say say mo friend say usted o say asted no can say indiscipline here Morgan awofo ne kan ho bi
0: o say ho na share safe
3: ah na we na wo kwatean obi ba wo school. I understand some of the teachers in fact drink to ho mo bu nkola na obi ti bi bu obi ahu ne ho a abia bia na obi say say oh aden but the support na students ni nyan ene na e mo mo sa pride na mo koso attack teachers no utie ya three boys have already attacked that same teacher before. I'm on the entire akoche. And then the police are near swift. And kwa chesa three boys, no.
0: On the way, teacher.
3: Kwa teacher ni. Ya bune di anye shi. Ya besre. It's not the best. Sa selective justice, no. Akola no, oye, minim ni age. Whether you're under 18 or what have you. Minim ni age. But whatever it is, your juvenile system wa ha. You could have arrested or no so. Look at what the law say about the age and treat her as such. Nipa tu na eko. In any case, munim charge kura kwa mnubo teacher because obi ame kancho so obi aso to be nipa tu na eko ntokwa. And probably you say that they are disturbing. Send you say no amba omso anu police for 207 section 207 causing public breach of public peace ni abeche. And you come on chidi patu ni say ade amuye nka mu etimi de you ne whatever aba area nim. Na ma chi teacher ni nkwa no ma jaya kola anu. Kwa mi say dia kola ni call hospital. Akra dia call hospital and dia Ukraine ye yina ba fie na ye. Wan so odi ne shi ho dia ka ne dia fe no ye di no da. Penny the penny.
0: Lawyer, Anna said, "Omo keep you in custody for bare more than 24 hours now. Then I want
3: 48 hours
0: now. Then I want to beat me. I have found.
3: You see, yaha no mono. Niema be bro, I am funny serious. The best thing you can do is to file for unlawful arrest. Say, enka your prosecution soon. Eku si yen yeja wa ebi a malicious prosecution. But the truth of the matter is, ekwehi. It says sika se enkra na benya." Republic versus Asante, you didn't need to move unlawfully for almost for your sentence in 15 years. I'm so or 7 years. And you could, sorry, you couldn't say wrongful. Send your man, I think it's 50,000.
4: Angel.
3: After almost 7 good years in prison. Compensation, I demand. No. But the truth, and yes, you do. Because you see, the law says that the person can be granted police inquiry bail based on self recognizance. Look, this is a teacher, Uncle Baby. But what I say, yeah. Uncle Baby, auntie, after 48 hours, you leave him and tell him to come and report to the police station whilst investigation is still pending. Anamebwa.
0: Yeah.
3: If the law even gives us the right to say, Obi, I work that prison, cry, na ye didn't answer my way, ya committing no crime to me, kwa appeal. I didn't think any action fresh no, unti minya bill before the trial will continue. So what are you talking about?
0: Okay.
3: I'm a sad, you know, and I like it when I heard Honorable Haruna Idrisu and Muntaka speak about that, you know, abuse of. You know, police for you. You best realm. It's not nice. I bet you to be look, Morgan, they be a catch and crow for you. Yeah, you be a possible suspect.
4: Yes.
3: And among them, person, me too, now, a simple Ghana police station, acquire first come first serve.
0: Yeah.
3: I'm on Yama Bakusu, I mean, some power, mu crown, no. First come first serve. Nobody can do police station or be making a report, no. Now, I'm where you are two, I have more throw statements. You do a chinia kofa. Then nipa na okan wasa yentio bibiem
0: ye chude okusi
3: ma ye chwa onya de ukwane ye chwa yentio wo be kasa obeka cho say afterthought because wo amaya chunti na wo be kasa asem no wo otiram e bi susu a
0: yeah my dreams are
3: dem because me
0: so e bia me ne wanya asem
3: me se Morgan pese ye chwa na na me fi ha me ko so full life ma ko ka cho me say papa bi Morgan o so o sia me to kro ni mo be bo me sika ekumi they will come and arrest you.
0: Wow.
3: And say me ni o makasa they will keep you for 2 days.
0: Yes.
3: Because that's 2 days in the law permits them. Mm-hmm. And sana wo ebikura lawyer ni kura ba mama. Why should it be so? Ebisusu anka ye chi Morgan. We should be able to Morgan make me and kura mi hu ni. In that case, okay, na Morgan, your police inquiry be while we do the investigation. Enya sana ke etie.
0: Yeah.
3: There are some clear cases are omo kotoa, omo acting in that manner. Ah, wa kotu obi momofo yi no shutu obi a ya chi no na mati me overpower ma. Those ones I agree. But this trivia niema Morgan. So what diagroko police station da a diagroko prisons na unhu nipa ewo ho a omu nika mafo a ya keep them for more than 48 hours e bi cry a month omu gusu police custody yenti bi nya ono of an court ana ya man court bill ono susu o man police inquiry bill and they are still there. Ya best say Ghana police for we know they are doing a lot for the country. It's not easy. Charlie, sometimes me hu omo enumre na omo address anti robbery for no mo ko boy e hu ban a they go through a lot, but they should let the law work. When the person deserves bail, give it to the person. The bail doesn't mean the matter has ended. It means that you have your freedom for now and assure us that you will come and appear to stand trial. Asa, nyaka nyina epese ye ya ebe. People are on bail ah ko sisi ebe convict them. But they convict them we are they go inside. Obekom. Bail ni nyina na we enjoy na ayekwa. So why don't they have bail ma e yomde? Senkom ma teacher ni bail ah. Kanati for ye meduru hompo. Na ko maka se omso be boycott. Ano ma yese. But what you say? And see, having said that, no, who ye teacher ni, who ye doctor, who ye wine? Because my husband and saying, Abrante bi suko hospital, ako bonesi bi. Ebo boba, ono so hospital ni ye die du ho yo. And who ye, let us try and, me say, why restrain you, hon, Morgan? Nem rani so mua, wane ba, ube hun se mra okuro mha wu. 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Now, avoid it. A lot of things are avoidable. Just avoid it and stay in peace and freedom. Nothing will feel in our life.
0: All right. Lawyer, I'm going to ask my main fact. I'm going to ask my main fact.
2: But maybe when you say, I say, a student, no injury, no, I'm on my channel. Cancer, so I'm not going to be a injury, no, my channel. But, mommy, I'm sure no, my. Because we pay no pan and can it in a combo, wah. Come in here and come with your papa, with free years. So, into
0: the moment. But I'm not only sure, say, I have videos in this way. Teacher, no, near maybe you have me a chin who free home because it seems so money buffoo do. Because if you're a student, ever count on a way in fee noa. Yes, but also, you heard this session. They were all time no dia boho so. But you know, so be out in a young copas.
3: Uncle, what's he peg? A crazy peg for Peso Pedas teacher in show. And to a mess metro semi a bema. Shall baby bow manning. You have to so exercise restraint. Yes, I'll be ube miss ube when you must
2: say. Going forward, and I think the student, you know, almost no, or more be jay, sir, disrespect, you know, said the abaya, almost who was so cushiony idea. One cause I will need teacher near Quaco ye banter. So on. And moving from there, no, so no, Unya, oh, yeah, water company,
0: yes,
2: should be many a japa because they were waiting me for this. But my quickly at me as a problem
0: hours, yeah.
2: For water. I think say in soon because that area or no in soon you are at the point, you know, my boy or my basso for that. Or do my pa or my pa or my basso.
0: Ode be a best account not mention.
2: I think say come for notch issue here about Betohi. Ah, I just like a minister. Help minister any abotre for this situation, no? Because me kuta a documenta a free confanoch on second June 2026 view okay. Zoom meeting.
0: Okay. Now what's the date in your time, babe?
2: Second June.
0: Okay. All right.
2: Minuana or more a meeting, no? Omobo bo a lot of challenges so. Now what challenges omobo bo so na I say omo face a lot. Dr. Charles Opon, head of emergency department. Issue ana obobo so ne be a oxygen port and available treatment space are fully occupied. Upon several follow-up, war still shows zero bed availability. And another problem back home was I can't want to say, patients were being managed in wheelchairs, waiting chairs, stretchers, and in some case on the floor. It is our issue when you know I work on for not you.
0: No, hold that.
2: Ewa hota dada. Na yewa. Siyo bedu suwa ba tuso. Sawati ya siye. Intino na chesenka. Minisa ni nyabu tre. Me point no. Neze ku nyabu tre. No dene. Wanonu putu ni self on their shoes. Because. I recall say. Emergency. Cases ni ekoso no. The CEO no. 2 days na. 2 days no gofie. Na or facility wa ujina na naso ni doctors no and nurses no e juma. That is why nurses and doctors no standing by the CEO because mom will say papa ne juma all di no and juma all bono who deserve for say almost no ebe stand by him. And you know konfanochi ya da yu rasi mi ame ofa ya danasi o yene kasi Ewel tu fo yada wa se wa intervene na wa ma problem a ewo no aba from na atin se omo challenges a omo de eye this minute meeting 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Minya a beye yapa. Because and no say namewo was one of your sister station. Na minu MPP ni no did this issue no air ye politics. Mame kate say no, won't mean score on point on any power yari awo. A ye nipa and one sem nipa won kwa and yeka. Inti I think say the minister should call the CEO back to his duty. Yes, because onu a oye tire no wo so won tenase na tire no entrance na ase ne de se abese ase ne be se nti no ye be sere se e bia president mahama so so no eno ma bi odi gu akwa mu se e bia ma obia obeba hospital no en obet ma returning back se e bia won ko different hospital eno nti ne bi o modetwe na so fine but papa no so so no abono modern on this
0: Odaroma, on say President Mahama directive no. Yeah. I said obi obebe bia no. Ame e mane ensan ko
2: fi. Em ko bi.
0: But there's a situation and yema so bobo so ni. Na nya as a result of say omo already omo that challenges. Inti yema say bia president make it that directive. Na ka dia ni ho no. Do you think say the president why fair to

0: all stars on this very one. Anyway, your call phone lines. This is here.
1: Hey, yo.
0: My dear, the pan or doma we yeah yeah. And now we drink. What that drink? Who I say? Ah, kwa na me mo ase. Me pan. I'm here. Sadi we pan. 0246 677 566 0246 677 566
1: Coming season.
0: Premises here. Now come the chairman. Live on Facebook. We'll be team. We'll drink. Chance for a hello. Hello.
2: Hello.
0: Eba Chodini, baby, akase free.
2: Eba
0: Liti, akase free. Aba Liti, sa wate professor ne wo tumoto, en koma anon mudi wo studio ha. 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
2: Me de ede ma e na,
0: aba Liti, jina ye ne ma o ne suma ye.
2: Remember was school my sister story.
0: Uh-huh.
2: And that one Sunday be he found a call boy in the
0: home. Who should he war? A call boy in the home. Musku won on air tintin bearsing.
2: Oh, no, so you're one your different different the government find no one and what I'm a call my chance into that.
0: Ese older school my sister and a satan crime me shows a sister na I'm going to resume for years now of an aya na. Okay. Also, o shiri wo ekoda abe manche. Na che senke ye chini yi ne dia.
1: Eh normal.
0: Anka samri why school drop? Why school
1: no sacrifice. Eh sacrifice. 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
0: Eti ye chini ne yi ne dia.
3: O ande e no na yi die.
1: Eh sa ha. Once o kasa me nim se.
0: Tie, Leticia, Leticia ye o ye o de, ye che o. Ye che o. Ye che o.
2: Hello.
0: Ye che o ye o de.
1: Oh, what is yours?
3: Someone, yeah,
0: yeah. I'm trying to send this meeting. It's you, yeah, yeah, yeah, yeah, yeah, yeah, yeah, yeah,
2: yeah,
0: thank you so much, Leticia.
1: Another classic.
0: You can also call into the show 0246 677 566 0246 677 566. So bet me a friend. What can I do? Do pama or yeah? No, Jenny one. Don't say I'm a decent phone. 0246 677 566. Hello.
4: Hello, boss.
0: Open your case. Who didn't baby? I can say free.
4: I'm not.
0: But you're Jenny Amai. Jenny Amai.
4: After the driving show.
0: Okay, you're going in him.
4: The guy was walking out of the office with Tata for a while.
0: Uja, what you mind then? Uja, what you mind for empty office with Tata for a while? No, they say, and you're like, Biana.
4: Yeah, I don't know how much of an answer now.
3: The same
4: number is for Uta. Maybe they may write the card about the other one. Number is for Uta.
0: I'm about to buy now, dear. We need the income of this

0: Yeah, I mean, when it's in a one, I'll be visa.
1: Hello,
0: so dear, no, yo, yet I say, on the old say, Ujai, Ejuma, Echo D. Lai, so the whole day,
2: when I did can.
0: Echo just some
2: more about Bana Fasman,
0: and Freddy, and Nassim.
2: That's too fat as you want to style.
0: Quiet, Bianianco, no, anyway, onto the phone lines, hello.
1: Good
0: evening, Onye and Pacho Dini, baby, akase free.
1: I'm a day for Mama Kofi Boatum, akase free okono.
0: Kofi, also the air, the air.
1: Pacho, my rough, some mama rough.
0: Yanko, Yanko, fa, any enche? Hello? 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
1: Pacho, what's your
0: name? Aye, aye, kasa, kasa day.
1: Yes, sir, wong.
0: Oh, we are struggling to hear Kofi. 0246-677-566.
3: Oi. 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
0: Hello, Pachodini baby, you can say free.
1: Bacho, mama, ni o mama.
0: Oh, mama. Also, there, there, yanko ye nim.
1: Bimil master, sumame, komo di me. 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
0: Kakona is my Zekotono. 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
1: Same, quiet, bem of first demo hope. 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
0: Oh, that's him, oh, that's him. It is a real kaya, kaya, Diana Park, kaya, Diana Bay.
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0: say ba na yo bache no body wo mu anyway interesting stories over there last two call 0246 677 566 0246 677 566 call 0246 677 566 0246 677 566 hello Oben ka se jina ye mai ne mani so. Good evening, Onia. One so dear Eden. Hello.
4: Hello.
0: Oben you mani so mai. Hello. Okay, we lost team 0246 677 566 Hello.
4: Hello.
0: Okay, we lost him. Okay, last caller now 5:40 near Kopiska Kakraba 0246 677 566 0246
5: Hello.
0: I mean, guess you didn't make a free. What's your name,
5: my lord?
0: I mean, guess you didn't make a cassette free.
5: Nana, we should be a notion of a cassette franchise.
0: Nana, we see. 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
5: see.
0: Okay.
5: Nana, we see.
0: Count the air, you know, you're in Sumbum.
5: Oh,
0: I would try.
5: Oh, let's say, let's call F2 back home.
0: Hmm.
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3: omo ma me no o ge so ma ma ha ne o so ko
2: nyo ma me
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0: anyway my age is 0.1 but for frequency minim se samre o da na samre baby a wiase edu enye latest form so na oda
2: na no say
0: oda e so basabasa no
3: but
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3: maka cho say sha wodi na ntwie aduane eye sumie da so a o so da ya na ntwie pam odi na aduane eti mattress ni baby a oda de
2: say boni munya
3: o robi bedroom o I'm telling you but wetin say wiase hey obi timi da na o feel yankasa na ne nyina no bo say nipa no upon the TV ni the Bible abo say order latest film
2: latest
3: film
2: from na
3: yes because it be latest say there ademo no
2: e was so latest
0: ene na eko
2: ene was so
3: eko yi
2: eko tema
3: ene was so say na eko
0: ni nyina ye
3: eh who can say say eko
0: chale wo o die ne wo mo na wo ko like
2: wo na was so
3: that's the latest ni wo dem ma bere
2: eti
3: na say
0: latest
3: no ana eko portfolio say no ene was so
0: that is so papa ni adade
3: o be definitely
0: me ka cho say wo ko ene wa ho niamo a yamfo twa mu fo me share chance
2: ene ene rubber
0: roba je se ye de ko hwan ho no ko miemia nka se me nra ye kan
3: ya
0: ye kan ye kan ye hwan
3: ye chero plastic house ye
0: ya pass out this
3: ya
2: me ya
3: anu ya so de wun sia de
2: me
3: ndi bo
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3: woni se akwemo hwan we de den den den
2: bare
3: e ye mattress na ma me no papa da so wo
2: e wo wo no amo aso ye
3: ko lo se de ma me nyima de e me ye ne bia
0: akwemo so ke
3: Jim Macrebi a wo no naspems tana pampem.
2: The pampem. Tell us and nana mo die.
3: Last hero.
0: F1 na.
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0: ewo. You deliver the next brother.
3: Make me chill. 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
0: Wo say sometimes a mattress kra wo gyane wo na edi nhye mu wo so no. E boa wo IQ. 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
3: E no de ka ho.
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0: Aha, inti me show a. Latest form for
3: America test so a. E ne. 1 plus 1 is 9. Port, inti je o mo number no okuma se. 033
0: America test e de ade.
3: Ha?
0: America test e de.
3: Oh, me no ni America test.
2: Oh. Omukete e de safo
3: o de ina edua edua
2: nwini
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0: baby mpacho me me ghetto boy
2: do do do say yo top
0: ghetto boy
3: e na sene ye friend no e na bia wo omude
0: ayi na nwini
3: tonto ayi no and then why no me dey Christopher kwa de o debi sun tell so
0: o da sene bi so
3: e ti port u beti bi akọ showrooms bi a na wakwa ko
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0: okay
2: ya shase ye
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3: ai wa china ye shase ye
2: mexico
3: ene south africa
2: mexico
0: drug country no
3: yeah it is say mexico 9 south africa 2
2: 0-0
3: 0
0: omo mi enu nyina nso mo honyo
3: ba ye ye kai mexico win ya e ye chen south africa
0: Adetia.
3: Now, who the Ghana be no beef for? Yeah, we show well. Me that's when they say South Africa going here. Be too the
2: call.
3: Manager,
2: bossy.
3: Ejipot. Jeffrey Press Computers is saying.
0: Alcohol yet.
3: South Africa. Ah, me call. Me call Honsu da.
2: You say really? Omo yendi yanko. Obi yanko yehi.
3: Can be for Dubai.
2: I'm pissing.
3: Can be for Dubai.
0: Anyway,
3: but then Jeffrey Press Computers is saying. They say what the TV promo number.
2: TV
3: World Cup TV promo.
0: Da ben na big screen.
3: Da ben na be kwakoje wo laptop.
0: Da ben na omo expect me say me bra office. Na me hu say Jeffrey office away free. Me ba. Enya afi na oh me ni ho obi me pese me hu boss ankasa. Enti o ma me schedule away free na me.
2: What to see boss?
3: O ka chire inspector kunu se normal free
0: da bi o na se o ko panyini ho a e wa se o buki apa
3: onu ho ni wada o
2: ah wada hene
0: wada na juma o ko panyini ho a panyini ho so mouth
3: eji bra jeff en chame ne portfolio wada da ubenye ubenye free no na wa frem na me me de wo ko eji jaffy press computers port computers and accessories will be projectors, you know, network and accessories.
0: To say CCTV, you know,
3: CCTV, nini bibi ya, or will be an a flash screen, you know, or will be ukwa jia, World Cup promo, no air cost, so what it is, so this can be here, kama. Our band to my high street, GNTC,
0: opposite
3: Unity House, one, our number near 0244-0262-039, Jeffrey Place Computers, and Trick and Komo. We don't do band to my super man, Tietiana, Maton Computers.
2: So be a bachelor. The short man that says
0: ne 14 na ne so
3: an acclamation
0: na acclamation ya dia
2: boy enko
3: wa ne the
0: national
2: eh brother boy na kunu
3: ti ya wa exclamation
2: man exclamation sign exclamation yan ko
3: yan ko so
2: yan ko
3: eh yan ko
2: so
3: eh enye easy na me no ka say easy paint
0: yes
3: pot
0: easy waterproof paint
3: be me be no ye 2 minutes o check paint no be me be no ye 2 minutes
2: paint ni mo ababo no paint ni mo abo
0: paint wo ni boss wa
3: pot no be ma jojo
2: so you must
3: o be ma jojo
2: you must say
3: pot unya say wo da hopa na paint no as a reflect pot ana you know
0: is it paint say o paint na say o light to so cry f cry
3: pot I'm telling you is it paint I'm saying eye painter ana leakage sin eboa ana me kasen we na mo de sire me so ye ma me kwa na abajo nso a to easy paint sin pa no ho
2: what you say
3: o be da fa fa ne be ma no
0: of Master, easy paint leakages no ye tokron tokro bia sisi na be me ba je o
3: na be ma be ma be ma mudan dem
2: e leakage tokro dem say e sone fa be leakage
3: be ma dia dem
2: e leakage
0: yes the father say easy avoid leakage in case fa fa be ma
3: eti u paint you know one say be chiro say be bedroom ye fa paint
0: be kitchen yes
3: but o be we say me no aduane e minda kitchen ho no
2: paint
3: na ho no moa
2: moa professor e delay
3: Ben kiji mo ha wo pa matches kwa na dum o pa matches na dum
2: spare matches
3: peji mo ha e dum matches into your bar for easy waterproof
0: say bo ha yi na no den e yi no
3: chemicals
0: no e so easy dey nsuo nko ha
3: ka se
0: crunching
3: o penti ni ne
2: o beti
3: na
2: dem
3: na o mo e ka ne se
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2: easy waterproof paint
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0: dream na oyi no wo be se o betire ko se hwe ye kasa wo be kai award winning best Ashanti regional DJ nominee 2 times
2: ebe dua
0: put some respect on his
3: name em won so se omo ni nyom tun so mo abodwe se se
2: so sa wo se nyu
3: eh transfer of pollen grains from there
2: on the antenna
0: help pollination
2: ah we help pollination
3: 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But on bare tattoo,
0: piercing,
3: on bare, and a hair transplant. On more asafo,
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2: Download.
3: O chest freezers no. Eh.
2: Ah?
3: Yeah.
0: Chest freezers eh dey dey.
3: Chest freezers o dey talk koko na dey.
2: Na e jo koko.
3: Chest. Obi wa was me didi manya
0: le bag. Chest makacho say a type of my friend coma.
2: Coma.
0: Eh yeah, chest. I say a fridge by a coma. This any money types ni be.
3: Unya ni money agda kwa young one. Boy no tie te bro for no. Onu nya be for the bro for the special. I circle left of the this lady and I'm say hey monarch ube kunye na enu na Franco trading enterprise say no care no be mo be
0: Samsung
3: so no iPhone so no air conditioner touch freezers washing machine microwave and a blender
0: ni
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0: yeah minimum o cola ni de bia me de
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3: yeah
0: say mama linda to yan cra
3: mama linda say emra
0: in say fie
3: ye be ko
0: mama open do so
3: poetry kambe wale anka makono makojensa they said what the chairman fa nyahwe
2: mhm
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2: bia wo bia
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2: bra ni abeba
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0: say duane na de mamia mani mo nyam bre mai
2: to
0: me to me package eto
2: ah okay
0: what you say because the air fufu na mean say eso be raw okay so futo but me che da my eto package
3: na to package ya na
0: no no san mo say wake home package
3: I feel I meant to imagine through a trustful hand they say
0: assorted
3: the tunnel mint imagine to some one na say me hwe enji kula gunta
0: say eto imagine ye a granite priest unim say
3: eh eh and me di back on na me di ko sha ba kwato
0: so say na anwa na ko bi ne ade na de sausage na o twetwa salad kakra na o twetwa yi aka na
2: ne menye forest
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0: me charge your bro Tilapia abeto akato do di.
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0: What dare reminder? Your kama bi o ha, see de ne fair and answer ne hunwi ni city no.
3: Ah, ama fo dare reminder. 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
0: 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Se wo be so jare kama ya, na untimi fa super glow washing powder say en react. Abrofo kama yi.
3: Okay.
0: Eh eh, onu say, onso mo atobia mo ye white, but atobia no ma grey. Na mo mo white no. Eh eh, wo di glow washing powder twa. Ana wo kampo
3: o de hora
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3: se se ni se me car ni paint na efie
0: omo de washing powder from na se se part to glow washing powder to mokwa fama bone so guys on fa nye
3: ye
0: o de senior man so here
3: for bia omo okwa kra central adjacent UB UMB bank obenya bi ho okay. Okay. Shop bi anu so a obetimi
0: e ti ochina ne work up ye hwenu Buzz Digital Satellite so
3: Buzz Digital Satellite but ochina world cup no onbe ye e kan say grand opening
0: okay.
3: Buzz Digital Satellite say unya ba ho nko ade a onbetimi ama obi biabi na wo di akohwe decoder no say wo game centers wo hotels guest house any restaurant any individual so no muhia muhia bia
0: eh
3: ye buy digital center omo abrepo ship mu he ya kwatoko junction 0200050848 bia so no atimi
0: and eh ye me bra penny okay so is this news Angel FM 902. Accra yeah I secure right to broadcast 2026 FIFA World Cup games wow
3: oh okay,
0: okay so your sister station and your twin station Ewon Crime
3: Enya
0: omo
3: brother station. Omo twin. Okay, so under the same. Enya sister, your brother. Brother.
2: Ona
3: na. So ona na your brother station. So your ba.
2: My sister, okay. 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
0: Eti kindness can see Yankasa, your papa Dr. Kwaku Otin, any division of Bronzy the Teflon, any management nyina Daruma. Angel FM, ewo right say World Cup way. You be show FIFA World Cup games, no? And it's me, Pacho. Stay tuned with us, our sister station. Hey, our brother station.
3: Our brother station.
2: Hey, Bema.
0: Hey, Pacho. Adjie license now. You be broadcast.
2: You be show, Papa.
0: That is big. That is big for
3: us.
2: That is big.
0: But, and then you me bra penny birthday.
3: And you wish me.
0: Me bra penny a friend of Mr. Polo 82. Now, me bra, on the Ghana's first most viral wedding.
3: As I was saying, Nanako Jujantro.
0: Aye, on the Nanako Jujantro dinner, direct. When you're in the current picture, there is the wedding some 15 years
2: ago. Oh, brah.
3: 15 yeah. years.
0: Now, say our wedding way, hey, Ghana's first most viral wedding. Now, of course, I'm not social media, my. But now,
3: we'll grab a trendy.
0: Website. Now, a website, which is a Ghana web near there. This is the first wedding, a costume they call viral. Before, okay. Say, Prince Henry.
3: Hey, baby,
0: hey, baby, I'm not trending. Now, Ghana, ha. Version in here. That is my brother, and he's one of the most influential.
3: As I never push him, the more petulant.
0: So anyway, the whole Ghana, it was crazy. I no crowd pictures were coming. You saw guys I want to but this is one of Ghana's most viral wedding. Before social media,
3: now the best man here born here. After a background.
0: Sometimes royal wedding. Say na niye yano. Tigana the first royal wedding costume I trendy in it.
3: Okay.
0: Me bra penny prof. Yeah, your friend prof Polo say to on there proprietor and a CEO or director for Elko Bob Bayan. There is a school over there on the school near there. Your friend Bright Angels Academy. Montessori. He
3: Academy.
0: Also played a father role in your school. Come unyina niye niye adini na anti. And there prof.
3: Sabi na usha.
0: Oh yeah, na misha. Na misha. I think na mi misha kra. Na mi diye. Na mo bugi.
3: Na mo kaje mo.
0: Mr. Polo say to no, one of the most influential SASU president K Pauline Sunya anytime.
3: Oh, okay.
0: Yes, on the mama condo student politics. Intimi so me call Ken West, me so call president on the other. Yeah, so he's a mentor and a brother in one person. Happy birthday, bra penny. Nyamisha P.
3: But anyway, so happy birthday to Mrs. Lina Odro Kwating. Mrs. Lina Odro Kwating.
0: Okay.
3: Away from Jeffrey Press Computers.
0: Okay.
3: And was saying, young wish, Mrs. Lina Odro Kwating. Happy
0: birthday
3: to you. May God bless you so much and be fruitful and multiply in Jesus' name. That
2: amen.
3: We pray. Okay. Amen.
0: And this was also to CEO of King's O2 Lodge. I Okochi Bekwame. Any savage
3: Lodge. Kochi Bekwame.
0: Kochi. Oh, solo Miangazami. Lincoln. Manucho, but oh, yeah,
3: you know, Kachano said, Metaba won't you mommy one room? Why?
0: Oh, yes,
3: from picture sending,
0: yes,
3: oh, yeah, your guy,
0: my guy,
3: Lincoln,
0: Lincoln,
2: hey, Bob Lincoln, what's up?
0: Yeah, you know, any panel, no,
3: Lincoln,
0: me now, yeah, any wedding,
3: oh, okay.
0: And so, yes, I want to move
3: on. If I'm K, I then K to.
0: Yes,
3: Royal.
0: Yes,
3: yeah, yeah, yeah. Baby, may you are.
0: Ufie no one.
3: Debi, may your portrait from be war.
0: Lincoln, happy birthday
3: to you. May God bless you so much.
0: Now, the newest, the Chosen One concert, no?
2: Yes, God bless you.
0: Okay. 4th July.
3: Yeah, 4th July.
0: Now, who's the wife and the baby, MC?
2: And And then we call this. Yes,
3: I'm
0: okay.
2: This is
3: okay. Okay,
2: this is
0: Francho.
3: Francho.
0: Put some respect on
3: Guy.
0: Thank you so much.

Yes, 4 July, 10 a.m. performance. Ambassador, Ogusia Mpiewia, but Chosen One's Consent will be here. Thank you for doing the listening. Up next, A News.

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1: We also got an invitation to visit Belarus, and before I left, when I spoke to several people, they said, Belarus, and also Waifa, but you'll be shocked that, you know, that country's progress. They were part of the Soviet Union, and while they were part of the Soviet Union, they were part of the Soviet Union that was focused on production of agricultural equipment for the whole USSR. After the breakup of the USSR, that's an occupational hazard at the airport. And incidentally, it was South African Airways. And so after the breakup of the Soviet Union, they maintained the competence of building first-class agricultural equipment. And so we signed an MOU for supply of agricultural tractors, combined harvesters, plows, harrows, boom sprayers, and modern agricultural equipment as part of our program for the farmers' service centers to provide mechanization for our farmers. But not only that, they are looking at the whole value chain. They say it's not enough to have good equipment. It is the agronomy and the seeds and the fertilizer and everything, how you manage the farm. And they are very good at farm management.
0: Ebusuafoɔ ɛkɔtie yɛi ɛyɛ Ghana mampanyin Sir Excellency John Dramani Mahama. 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
1: And so that was Belarus. I had a bilateral with the president, President Lukashenko, and he was very warm. I believe that they are seeing the opportunities of opening up into Africa. They also produce mining equipment, drills and trucks and all that. And so they will later send a delegation to Ghana to see what the opportunities in the mining sector are. And so overall, it was a very successful visit. And we are not just signing those MOUs. We also signed a visa waiver agreement with them. And so we're not just signing MOUs. We're working to make sure that whatever discussed and whatever we signed on to is made into a reality.
0: Angel. 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
2: Many of you passed through BC before WASI, and I understand that our schedule of the exams for BEC was just Monday to Friday, and that put many of you under some stress. Accordingly, government is reviewing the BEC exams calendar. So now the BEC will begin on a Wednesday and end the following Wednesday, so that adequate time is given to our learners to prepare for BEC across the country. So when we start with a core subject on Wednesday, we'll end with a core subject the next Wednesday, so that at least they have the weekend to prepare for the expanded workload. The Director General of the GES, Professor Davis, will ensure full implementation of it.
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Eduokro NCA Etri Pobako. Live commentary, English, England national team versus Costa Rica. Friendly game, any other live commentary, any bro. Yeah, building Iforiano, Akako, Piumina, Miyamo, Tina, Ewa, Azteca. Mexico, woman of my friend, say,

Mexico, woman in South Africa. Opening game, no, Abacosa, our Azteca. South Stadium, way. 1986. What is say, England, 4 years, spread with the hand of God. Diogo Armando Maradona. The late. Pedia crossing. I had the one. No, she didn't inside pinball not to next. So you die, so my one to pay. Argentina, Aja 1986 World Cup. Ochina, a hostie, a your opening game on all. Black Stars, your den day. Ganu Dende. Now, what she has said, no pepper. Ganu Dende. Yana Panama. Ganu Dende. Panama, Tim Nidia. John Crucia Samoa scrutinize the team now. Yata da mubio. Into the account is a coach, Carlos Quiroz. Da mubio, papa no bat in the sack. One away, Senebaya, Jumano, Nami Armano, Ochiya Senne. Now you're team your way via flag and a high. I will Toronto. Canada, Montezo. 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
1: we need secret no secret ni say we are very serious for the work
0: no ya do ye tetchi ye ye ni mna ka se
1: ye bu na me ma
0: na me mo ano
1: that is it but obi ho so a obe soretia
0: when dey ho
1: kwese last Friday me and me took car anoche ma omo mo ba mpae bono obi a wet me di ho dance when me took car at the
0: oh abra ya so dey wi
1: tell you
0: when I say two side um kosisi
1: took car ko fo mu ni na
0: na zo fo pe ni bi ono fa ho
1: mfa no
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0: ko pimisa so be duru so ba be ya so no
1: that is but there ba ko ne say say duya si ho na eso aba bunse omo pam no abro abro
0: asa mangu si wona enya mbele yakura ne ye tunu bo
1: that is it so that sound that is how it will be how what time for everybody has enemies
0: enemy nimpa
1: enemy of a doctor is a doctor enemy of a pastor is a pastor enemy of a prophet is a prophet we didn't least mistake
0: presenter so so time for your presenter
1: what the hey obinya obe home
0: when dem ya we minim
1: obinya
0: minim na just me nwene sa ma obi
1: a obi so do sa ma o
0: enti no se binya nsa wo
1: yeah obi am form motor ne normal be go aso le fie
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0: nti say ye
1: obia wotan
0: wonu kwa wanye bone da
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1: wa that is why I be operation fire your animals dancing bra wo bomb fire not half ni fiwa kwa moro na u ko wani na sikit ba ku ni I wan catch that some people are they will not die but they will live to see your girl
0: yeah o mu betran se afedi ni mi ayo
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1: that is it
0: wona nim de wona wo sika wona ho ofe wona esuang ma che ye na me se o ma sa afo na kwanyu
1: wo
0: se ko adwo fo ma te se ye no
1: that is it
0: ene nkasa ma wi asente
1: God does not use the qualified, he use the unqualified.
0: God use what?
1: The unqualified.
0: And I may ya bo Nigeria in
1: Shabba. So me no my preach you on those places. Preach you on Nigeria, Sierra Leone, Togo, Masa.
0: And what's in your shira woo?
1: I'm a near blessing.
0: Can you mention your scout? Nyamia shira woo.
1: I say
0: says more mind to sell to two coins.
1: My call a crudu, Nigeria could Lagos a crudu Port Harcourt. So what I say, my call Port Harcourt. I call the northern side Felele. Lefe bi lokuja makọ ho nyina.
0: Yeah, breath for
1: 15 hours journey. Akoya solo CAC asori, Assemblies of God asori. Ewo we Nigeria. What are seven as? Yakọ eh Lagos. Akoya asori up and down.
0: Oh no Abuja.
1: Oh, yeah, so you pass there.
0: You pass there, yeah.
3: Angel.
1: But ana na me kasa, me o kasa se se me wo land. I won't
0: so the go aso di ache.
1: Oh, me dia masie si sofo no se o nhwe. Caesar sorry. We dia mano. Me ko share nkom. Then come share there. It is now black, yes. But it che me. ana me so odi people si nyina ko that time no man no oyara sata me kura small boy a mi ko
0: prefer afi ko dem wo edu kakra
1: yes bo videos ne yin nyina wo ho no mo na me ye bom pa na me sha we my name come say who sia poison no na ye this week ya and the only mom pa but god will expose that person and a man of boy aforie na nyira so de aforie de no way
0: unum bo
1: yes then they respect men of god omu ana meme ba e dom edimachi no ma I didn't know the dimachi anya is sa
0: mo de achede ba
1: preach in 20,000 seater church
0: wow
1: I'm telling you
0: 20,000
1: seater church na mi jina me
0: o nyamie shira o
1: what I say and by the special grace of, say, last month I hosted me na me hosted nyira for so wah
0: ah oh yeah
1: me hosted so wah no mo Sierra Leone me hosted over yeah. Liberia me hosted me ko ho nyina they invite me by the grace of God so that I say you know ye sibu nyene this is the time of the year pie ama what me nka o angel ha so we ka say na no sure about
3: angel
0: and look at the only be any contract.
1: Yeah, that is it. Already the by the grace of God, omo me. By the grace of God, they be ameka.
0: And I say what you proof for a bit be you say. Now watch your eyes some do. You see much you. Yeah, na ya mania mania. 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That am bre man kontwoma na ma ready. 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
0: Now ni munte won.
1: Me tipa, go for frame. Papa na. Because miracles essentially near what they here. Ne advances is in an ordinary.
0: So ba no bi ne fidi no bi ti. Bo
1: sa
0: no sheba.
1: Yes. We say miracles are here in century nowadays and come share because in 3 days will be frame free. Gosso.
0: I have gosso.
1: Or frame now you didn't come out, didn't come out. But say we have been shaving. I don't say, I'm about to catch up. We say we have a swap. I don't start to say, me, shame and come.
0: But show my waffle.
1: I'm baby, no matter what. I'm
0: feeling with your
1: phone. I'm feeling it didn't come out. I say, I feel about what I say also. When you're creeping for me,
0: baby. Yeah, baby. Me kamen so so sao. Me papa eso nimbe sa. Me o sika ni ese.
1: That is it.
0: Eh David me so so sao.
1: Me ya ni me ma ko she nkomo wo. E wo be we fro kokon aboade ase. 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
0: Dey kuma sia dey say dey.
1: Omo nima no she. Elwade farm so sa. 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
0: Kane na mne unya encounter no. 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Me yesi alo se sendubet.
1: Okay.
0: Genuas.
1: Okay.
0: So until me chile Bible.
1: Yeah.
0: Me yesam so.
1: Yeah.
0: But ne me nim se. Yeah, I sinya me fane buwa wantun tem. But me unya mpunu mpunu. Me unse buwa instant. Yeah.
1: Instant. 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Adenisa.
0: Se de ofenye fone fria se yedi unwa dansi yan.
1: If it be haraki. What I say, hierarchy.
0: Yeah.
1: As any this
0: world. As I need in this world.
1: That is it. And they be a na wun no mwa.
0: And kase.
1: And ka.
0: I know she am wa, no. Abros was 2 weeks.
1: Oh, say I dance here, me bono. Me kamo ka, I wa dance in him. So what I say, me bo dance na, omo ka. Bo ha me se wo, me ma 24 hours. hierarchy. Power ni ye juma. Unsuru. What I said, Minoka say this week ya lady back who asante be kwai. Our basolifi. 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
0: Na
1: yes, na dom the day no. So yin say na say.
0: Oh
1: yin say na say. And obi dia dancing no bye. Na me look at
0: him. Odi be kano.
1: Katia le se. He. Empire baba no ntie. Odio we ni obanyim. 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
0: Oni okrundo no okran no.
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1: By the grace of God.
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0: Kaish.
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0: we di amfa
1: ah wa hu se my family planning wa hu se my family plan sa no my family planning
0: Yeah,
1: that is. Yeah,
0: family plan.
1: It's been darling, my dear. I'm saying, I'm doing for me catch your play fan. Why family plan you? When your family plan you? Would you when you be proof power?
0: And how do you be through?
1: See those days, now me ya sorry ya wada no pebiya. 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O yare o kokochi garmavi. I'm saying wanyam. Na hawa are the first of by Rome Roman Tas because you are aware of family plan. I won't say, Omri, I didn't to a wood dear on the pepper. In the name is so bit manium. Me cashel, what did Munyam say? Me cashel, so Ube Ubema, always Ubema.
0: Jesus.
1: Last month, Yana Abrantian and a bunny did
3: angel.
1: Sometimes you prove power, you prove it to me. Me say, O praise you for fire. My enemies, that's our program. We are dancing with brain next year. I dance with brain. Now, for sure, three times our time for.
0: Oh, yeah.
1: Oh, what? Obiara, what time for? Obiara, what's our season? Oh, what time for? It's like a Mika Enka. Send me time for more in Yemen. 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
0: one. 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
1: so over chassis. 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
0: customers.
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1: because me ye me we 120 days me ye 90 days
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1: 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I don't cancel and say, all you need, God has given it to you. 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
0: Okay.
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0: Jesus.
1: Eme no ma dani. I'm a normal sister. And we're there for some program with some a bit to cry. And we're there for some program because Nigeria, I'm in Nigeria by pair. Now I'm home family because malaria could attack him serious. And I'm out, me far land sometimes in 15 hours.
0: Gosh.
1: 15 hours. 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She a dem kakra na oyam fa insun sisi wo so itan bi shedem
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0: Jesus.
1: See, now Friday, I'm a program. Operation fire for fire, my enemies must die. And I'm invited to have an
0: okay.
1: I'm catching and say, rather say, me mom, Pia, my mom to cry. Oh, Papa, my kuma swell their pan. My tripe, but I need ye. And I'm saying, yeah, so I'm not from your pa. Yeah, by this time,
0: don't
1: not only Ghana. May Kasha were doing Yamuse or you kisses here by the grace of God. 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
0: Jesus
1: 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One would deem what that because of Paul. So because one did one no more, that's why you're fasting. Do you remember? Sometimes I was out for your football. Because time for the cross, one did one no more. At this occupancy. And to be so one did. Obisi one no more. At this our cell. At this occupancy. At this one don't have no money at all. 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You're prophetic prayers that will invoke the angels of God to fight battles. And you declare my running before, I call you a juma my ekra. Tienye pa. Or see, when did the one num at this waku pansa? 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The mindset of the devil is to destroy, to kill. That is the mindset of the Bible say, o wifu oma, this will be wia, never kum, never say. That is the mindset of Satan. That is the mindset of Satan. 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Because of the town phobia, I'm sorry, yeah. Not in the crowd, Rosuko Kuno. It's a real see a who. A real see a who. It is a who. 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Spare them not. Don't spare them. Kill all of them. Tuobu nyasu re. 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Tuobu su re. Kill them and spare them not. So we are not going to spare anybody. Everybody is a suspect. Obi a suspect. O mami a suspect. O papa a suspect. Obi bjana a suspect. And we are going to arrest them by fire and to destroy their works. The fear that men you free mukra. The fear that men you free mukra. Hey, yeah, we are Paul, a kind, yeah. 2 Timothy 4:14. 2 Timothy 4:14. I say, unless I do, call bridge on phone, ye be body pee, and running tianica, send me an new matier. Well, I say, my poor kind, poor neckers, I say, will you? Or some body ninja, a boa, what would it your how? What tell tale? Area now, what's here? Obi, how? Obi, tell tale. Bompaye sire rade. Na some people ye day onya dwen sachira da. I'm telling you. But if onya dwen sachira, they won't see the bo so be how onya dwen sachira. The more na wo di o u da o do dia se no, the more na no so so tia wo. 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You have defended yourself. You have defended yourself. So it's a self defense prayer. It's a self defense prayer. We are going to pray like never before. So anybody who is after our life, anybody who is after our breakthrough, anybody who is after our success, anybody who is behind our predicament, anybody who is behind our sorrow. 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Eti prayer is a necessity. Prayer is a daily routine. 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Aye. Dickie, or your time focus here. 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I will yes, you demo. Me sa bonye fonyuma. 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Me bi biya wote menka. Every attack of the devil. Every conspiracy biara. Me chifas wo yesu diemo. Let the words of the enemy be destroyed. Let the assault of the enemy be destroyed. Wo a wote me. Yesumo fidye. Wo yesu diemo. A fidye biya sunsumo ano. Self-idiot and sensei in the name of Jesus. 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Ewo yesu Christo demo. 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We declare to also in the name of Jesus. 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

I didn't want to measure.